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3: Hello and good evening. With a Sam FM news update, I'm Joey Kieran with these headlines. Well, a heat advisory is in effect from 11 a.m. Tuesday through 11 p.m. Wednesday for the Umpqua Valley as the area gets ready for the hottest week of the year so far. The Castle Fire burning on the Umpqua National Forest is listed at 2,429 acres and 15% contained as of Sunday night. On Friday, State Senator David Brock Smith of Port Orford, Vice Chair of the Senate Energy and Environment Committee, sent a letter calling on the Federal Emergency Management Agency to immediately reverse its denial of fire management assistance grant funding for the East Evans Creek fire. A section of Southeast Douglas Avenue in Roseburg will be closed tomorrow while crews trim trees near the Deer Creek Bridge. And the city of Myrtle Creek has listed its public meetings for the month of August on that. City Council meetings on both August 4th and August 18th.
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3: In sports, well, the fall sports season is just about to get underway. For the Umpqua Riverhawks, women's soccer, volleyball, and cross country all allowed to start holding practices over the weekend. All three sports will have their first official competitions coming up later this month. Competitions for volleyball and soccer begin next weekend, and cross country begins at the end of the month. Preseason football camp starting this week in Eugene and Corvallis. The Oregon Ducks hosting their local media day today in Eugene. The Oregon State Beavers have their first practice on Wednesday, and they host their local media day on Friday in Corvallis. In your weather forecast, we are looking at smoky conditions overnight tonight with a low only around 60. Tomorrow, areas of smoke going to be sticking around with a high of 99 in the afternoon. We are going to be kicking off the heat wave looking at 102 on Wednesday. I'm Joey Kieran on SAM.
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Evening and welcome aboard. I hope you're having a great night tonight. I'm glad that you've decided to spend this Monday night with us. If you had a stressful weekend, well, we're here to help you relax. If you had a wonderful weekend and you didn't want to face the day-to-day, well, we're here to ease you into a more peaceful state of mind tonight.

0: Hi, Charles. Thank you for calling the Delilah Show. How are you tonight?
1: I'm doing great.
0: What can I do to add a note of joy to your summer night?
1: All right. Well, I've been going to school with this girl, Melanie. It's third grade. And I just recently went to her mom's wedding. And I just realized, oh, my God, she is so beautiful. But I have yet to ask her out. I'm like, am I scared? Am I mixed up? I don't know what to do. Like, just ask for a simple movie or...
0: Well, Charles, how old are you?
1: I'm 14, ma'am.
0: So you have a little crush on Melanie.
1: Yes.
0: Actually, you have a big crush on Melanie.
1: Right, yep. Yeah.
0: Now, when she was a younger girl, was she kind of gangly and goofy, or was she beautiful the whole time?
1: I have to say, she was beautiful the whole time.
0: Ah. And now you don't know exactly, well, can you even take her out? Because I don't allow my kids to date at your age.
1: Oh. Well, I know her mom, so.
0: And you think mom would let you guys go hang out at a movie?
1: I think so, yeah.
0: Okay. Well, there's a lot of good movies this summer. You could also always just say you want to go, you know, roast some marshmallows, have some s'mores with me and my friends. That's always fun.
1: Yeah.
0: I hope you have a great rest of your summer.
1: All right. Thank you, ma'am.

0: 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Heroes like United States Army Sergeant Mario Nelson, who volunteered at Ground Zero after 9/11. He later enlisted and was deployed to Iraq and made the ultimate sacrifice. Nelson lost his life in the line of duty, leaving his wife Mecca and daughter. Tunnel to Towers honored his sacrifice by providing the Nelson family with a mortgage-free home. 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Tonight's Delilah's Dilemma is from someone who is seriously considering flying the coop. Sarah says, "Hello, Delilah. I have a bit of a dilemma. My boyfriend of 4 years is now living out of state. I really want to join him, but my mother is against it. She says she doesn't think I can support myself there. She makes it sound like there aren't any jobs in this other state. It's our relationship, I tell her, not hers. I don't think she should be putting herself between us. I'd appreciate it if you could give me a word of advice or encouragement. Seriously, from Sarah." Sarah, I will have my very serious response to you coming up next. You're listening to Delilah.
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Tonight's Delilah's Dilemma is from a young woman named Sarah who has a boyfriend of 4 years now living out of state. Sarah, you left out a very important part of this equation. How old are you? If you are graduated, if you are 18 years old, if you are a legal adult, guess what? You get to make that decision. You get to decide if you want to move and live out of state where your boyfriend is. Your mom doesn't get to make that decision. That said, if you choose to be independent, that means you get to pay your way in life. A lot of young people think, oh, I get to do what I want, when I want, how I want, now that I'm 18. But they forget that that's true, but you have to pay for what you want, when you want, how you want. You want to be independent, that means you get to pay your rent, you get to pay your insurance, you get to make your car payment, your phone payment, your living expenses are on you now. So if mom is currently taking care of those things, do not expect her to continue to support you if you are old enough to make your own choices, your own decisions, and move to another state. I was in the same position you were in when I graduated from high school. Not that I had a boyfriend out of state, but I had a life that was calling me away from the home I grew up in. My folks said, fine, you go outside that door, don't expect us to pay your way. And I didn't. I didn't expect them to finance my life, but I was sure gonna go live it. And I did. And I have no regrets. So, Sarah, if you are ready to be independent and make that decision, then go spread your wings and have a wonderful time. But don't be foolish, okay?

0: Hello, hello. Good evening. Welcome. Welcome to your Monday night, the 3rd of August. Summer is flying by. Before we start tonight's program, before we get into the phone calls and all the great music, I want to just take a minute to ask you to please stop. And whatever your belief system is, your faith system is, if you believe in a higher power, please say prayers. Send thoughts of love to the people in Spokane, Washington, in Oregon, New Mexico, all the places that have been devastated by wildfires the last few weeks. I don't know if you've been watching what happened in Spokane over the weekend, but 3 fires are merging and thousands, tens of thousands of people have been evacuated. So please stop and say prayers, especially for wildlife and livestock. I think about people that live on farms like I do that might have cattle or goats or horses. And when you got a level 3 evacuation and you gotta go, you gotta go. So please say prayers that the winds would die down, that gentle rains would fall. All right. We'll be back as we start tonight's show coming up in just a moment. 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

0: Hi, Daniil. This is Delilah. I understand you have a special friend that's blessing your heart tonight.
1: Yes, I do. Her name is Lisa.
0: So how many years have you and Lisa been friends?
1: About 2 years.
0: Okay.
1: And we go to the same church, and she is absolutely one of the bravest

0: most wonderful mothers in the entire world that I've ever known. And she's just having a really hard time right now, and I just want her to know how much I love her and support her. And there are so many people praying for her and her husband and her baby.
1: So how old is Lisa? Because you sound young.
0: Lisa's about 30, and I'm about 34.
1: You're kidding!
0: No.
1: You sound like you're about 13.
0: No, I'm 34.
1: Do you have a cute little face to go with your cute little voice?
0: That's what some people say.
1: When somebody calls with a voice like yours, I know instantly, number one, you have a bubbly personality, that everybody is attracted to you. Number two, that you never, ever try to let people see when you're hurting. And number three, that you have a darling face.
0: Well, I think you pretty much nab most of it.
1: It's, I don't know what it is. I hear in your voice just a joyful spirit and love. And yet a strength that you never, ever let anyone know when you're the one falling apart.
0: Seems like you know me.
1: Yeah. All right, I will play a song for your friend Lisa, and I will say a prayer for her. What's her husband's name?
0: Her husband's name is Ryan.
1: And what's their baby's name?
0: Aiden.
1: Okay, so prayers for little Aiden, who's struggling with some health issues.
0: Yes.
1: All right.
0: Thank you.

Wherever you are, whatever you're doing on this Monday night, I'm glad that you're spending time with us. If you've joined us for the first time, welcome. We're here each night to talk to you, to share with you, and to encourage you. So I'm glad that you are here with us tonight.

0: Hi, you've called the Delilah Show. Who's this?
1: This is Lauren.
0: Lauren, what can I do for you tonight?
1: My fiance and I are driving back to North Carolina from New Hampshire. We spent a weekend there for a friend's wedding. And we were wanting to request Chasing Cars by Snow Patrol.
0: I love that song. And who's your friend that you're with?
1: My fiance, David.
0: And you went to whose wedding?
1: We went to one of his friends from college wedding. Dan and Ashley got married this weekend.
0: And did you maybe, I don't know, catch the bouquet?
1: I didn't catch the bouquet, but Dave played the violin. Yeah, so we wanted to request Chasing Cars because it reminds us of each other. It reminds us of our situation. We kind of have a special situation with our engagement. We've met a couple of challenges in actually getting married. So it's a song that reminds us of where we are. Our wedding was beautiful, but it's also a little bittersweet knowing that we have our own challenges in getting married.
0: So you have challenges because of the wedding or in your relationship to overcome?
1: Not in our relationship. David actually has some special health situations, but he's had 4 open heart surgeries in his life, so he sees a lot of specialists, and he receives Medicaid, actually, to meet his health needs, and we can't afford the health care that he needs without Medicaid, and getting married would put that kind of in jeopardy.
0: Wow, I am so sorry. I will play a song for you, that song, Chasing Cars. I will say a prayer for you that God will make a way.
1: Thank you. We'd really appreciate that.
0: And just that he would be healed. How's that?
1: Yes, that would be even better.
0: Yeah. You have a good night, honey.
1: You too.

0: smoothing off the rough edges of your summer night. A heat wave, a heat dome hitting many parts of the country this week. They're saying it's going to be in the 90s, up above 100 in some areas. I hope you have plenty of water. I hope you have an air conditioner or a fan on hand. And I hope you stick around all night long. I will help cool you down on these dog days of summer nights. 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

0: Hi, John. Who's on your heart tonight?
1: My wife, Sally. She's been my confidant, my bride for almost 40 years now, the mother of my three children. She's a wonderful woman, and I love her very much.
0: Now that is precious. 40 years. How were you young? Were you like teenagers in love when you met?
1: She was 21. I was 26 when we got married. And we had three wonderful daughters and had a great life together. And we just need to celebrate things like that.
0: You do indeed. So tell me something about Sally, something precious.
1: I think she always keeps me first in her thoughts, and that is something special to me that I really love about her. And she's always considerate of other people as well, especially our daughters. And that's something you don't find a lot anymore.
0: And how old are your daughters now? They grown, gone, have kids?
1: They are grown. One is 37, one's 34, one's 29. I have two grandchildren and another one on the way.
0: Congratulations. Let me play a sweet song for your family, and especially for you, because a lot of people, men and women in relationships, are blessed like you are, but they grow accustomed to their beloved putting them first or always thinking about them, and they don't respect and honor it the way I hear in your voice that you recognize how blessed you are.
1: Oh, I'm very blessed. Very, very blessed.
0: I love that. So if you had to do it all over again with all the good times, all the bad times, the highs and the lows, would you still have gotten down on one knee and said, will you marry me?
1: Oh, absolutely. No doubt about it.

0: Keeping you company on a Monday night as we head into the month of August. I had a relaxing weekend. I know a lot of people didn't on the West Coast because of wildfires. But my kids and I, four of the kids that I am raising, along with a friend, Jen, we headed for the hills. We went to the mountains. We went and hiked and saw a spectacular waterfall. I wanted to hike all the way down to the bottom, but you had to rappel down using ropes. And the 30-year-old that lives within me really wanted to do that. But the 66-year-old that was there with four minor children said, let's not do that and break a leg. Let's just not do that. So we stood at the overview and looked at the falls while other people rappelled down to get to the base of the falls. Then we went to a beautiful campsite and went camping. So much fun. I took the kids' bikes. I put them on the back of my little motorhome. I have a little rack on the back, and I took the kids' bikes. And within like 7 minutes, maybe eight, they had already made friends with other kids in the campground, and they were riding bikes and playing in the river and having such a wonderful, wonderful time. Now we are back at home enjoying the last few weeks of summer and sending love songs out to you tonight. You're listening to the Lila.
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0: Hello.
1: What can I do for you tonight?
0: Oh, I just wanted you to play a song for a woman I was married to for 20 years. I've known her over half my adult life, and I still love her.
1: So what happened?
0: Things just, I don't know. I don't know. I had a couple parents die. I had, you know, a dog die, company went on strike, things like that. And it just, you know.
1: A lot of stress, a lot of loss,
0: a lot. And after all those things happened, I just couldn't do anything right for a little while, I guess.
1: So it sounds like you maybe suffered some depression.
0: Yeah.
1: Grief.
0: Yes.
1: And she didn't understand that?
0: I don't think so. She hasn't lost anything like that, so I don't know. I'm hoping someday we'll meet again. And
1: so when you took those vows, you meant it?
0: Yep.
1: Are you still honoring them today, even though that she's walked away?
0: Yep.
1: And all your friends and people are trying to fix you up on dates and tell you to forget it, move on, it's time to put the past in the past?
0: Yeah.
1: Well, Greg, I'm not going to tell you to do that because, you know what, I can tell by your voice that this is the love of your life.
0: Yes, she is.
1: And I'm going to tell you that, you know, what seems impossible to man is not impossible. It's very possible. And I have received numerous calls throughout my career, and I have best friends that have been through a situation similar to yours, and their marriages have been restored.
0: Mm-hmm.
1: What's her name?
0: Jam.
1: Let me find a good song for you, too, and I'm just going to join you and hoping that...

It's time for you to relax and unwind. It's time for you to enjoy the evening. Stop stressing about everything and just breathe deep. We're here to share your stories from the heart. We're here to play songs that will touch your heart and keep you company on this Monday night.

0: Hi, good evening. You've called Delilah. Who is this?
1: Hi, Delilah. This is Muriel.
0: Muriel, welcome. What can I do for you tonight?
1: I would like to request a song to my one and only love, the only man that ever gave me butterflies.
0: What's his name?
1: Stevie.
0: How long has Stevie been bringing butterflies into your life?
1: Since I was 18 and I'm 37 now.
0: So a long time.
1: A long, long time. We have one beautiful baby girl, Ava Marie.
0: Tell me what it is about Stevie that still makes your heart go pitter-pat and this puts this big old grin that I can feel on your face.
1: Oh, I'm just missing him. My daughter and I are at our camper house. We stayed for one more day to have a mother-daughter day. We had a wonderful weekend with our family was here, and he was more than wonderful, just as always.
0: Okay, I'll find a great song for you.
1: Thank you so much, Delilah.
0: Bye-bye.
1: Bye-bye.

0: earlier I was talking about camping. What is your favorite summertime activity? What do you love to do in the summer? Do you love to go fishing or kayaking, hiking, or paddleboarding? There is a young family that lives on my ranch now, a young woman who shares my name. She is also named Delilah. And then I have a daughter that lives here still. She's 17. She's not yet 18. Hasn't spread her wings for college yet. She's a senior this year. And the two younger Delilahs and our friend Jen have fallen in love with paddleboarding. It's their summer jam. They are out on paddleboards almost every day that the weather is nice. I have not yet mastered standing up on a paddleboard. But Jen got ones that have seats on them, so you don't have to stand up. So I'm going to have to try that. But I just love being in the water, on the water, by the water. I love summertime. I love being in my creek. I have a creek on my property, and it goes way down, way, way down. You can walk across it easily in the summer. In the winter, it's kind of a raging little river. But in the summer, in the winter, it's high. In the summer, it's quite low. And quite delightful to just go put a chair and sit in the creek and let the cold water cool you down. Gonna need that the next few days. Wherever you are tonight, whether you're next to a beach or a riverbank or out on a paddleboard, thank you for letting me celebrate summer with you. You're listening to Delilah. 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

0: Susan, you've called the Delilah program. What can I do for you?
1: Hey, I was just calling to dedicate a special song to my special love.
0: Okay. Who is this person and what can I play?
1: It's my husband, David.
0: Your husband's name is David. And how many years have you been married?
1: 23 years.
0: Congratulations.

0: Congratulations.
1: Yeah, thanks. I knew it after I met him for a couple weeks and we got engaged. And
0: How soon after your eyes met did you know he was the one?
1: You know what? It was kind of that funny thing of after the first night when you go, God, I can't wait to see that guy again. So...
0: But did you know that first night when you met, did you just feel in your spirit like you had met your soulmate?
1: I did. And it's crazy, but I did.
0: It's not crazy. The longest marriages and the best marriages that I hear from people are from people who say the minute that we connected, the minute our eyes met or the minute we talked, I knew in my spirit something resonated in my soul that said, this is the one.
1: Yeah, it's crazy.

0: Summer tops gone. Everywhere you see the colors this year are like plum and chocolate brown, beautiful autumn colors. And kids are going back to school. Are your kids back in school yet? Mine don't go back until the last week of this month. And then we're out for Labor Day weekend and then they're back full time. Are your kids back to school or are your kids all grown up? And you're like, Delilah, your kids should have been grown up and out of the house years ago. They are. Those are. And then God brought five more into my life. And so we're doing back to school shopping just like you. And I will be here every night once you get back in the groove of dishes and homework and getting the littles to bed. I'll be here. I'll be the soundtrack for your evening. You're listening to Delilah.
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0: Maria, welcome to the Delilah Show. Who's on your heart?
1: My boyfriend, Victor.
2: How long have you and Victor been dating?
1: Well, our anniversary is Sunday. It's our 2-year anniversary.
0: And what song defines your relationship?
1: I was hoping you could help me.
0: You've made it 2 years and you don't have your song yet?
1: No.
0: Oh my word, it's a good thing you called me.
1: Yeah.
0: It's such a good thing that you called the professional.
1: Yes, I listen to your show all the time.
0: I mean, oh my word, imagine what could have happened if you had tried to do this on your own. It would just be bad.
1: Yes.
0: So I will find a good song for you too. You're not the only one celebrating an anniversary. I know another couple celebrating 3 years this Sunday.
1: Oh, really? Wow. Mm-hmm.
0: So I'll play it for both of you.
1: Okay, thank you.

Tonight's Delilah's Dilemma is from a young woman who wants to spread her wings. She wants to fly. She wants to flex her independence. I'm going to see if I can't help her do just that. Stay tuned for this story coming up next.

0: Sean, tell me your story.
1: Well, I went into a restaurant a week ago, and as I was eating, I was looking out in the parking lot, and I started watching this older couple. And as they're walking up, the lady, you could tell, probably had a stroke. She was walking in a walker, walking real slow. Her husband was walking behind her. Next thing you know is he grabs her pants on both sides, pulls them up, pulls her shirt back down, and they continue to walk. And I'm just intrigued because he was doing stuff just for her, not for him. So I held the door open, and as they were sitting in there, he's not eating anything. He has a glass of water. He's just sitting there enjoying his wife's eating, and you could just tell that was her favorite restaurant. And he helped but notice everything he was doing was for her. So as I finished eating, I decided I was going to send over a piece of pie because it was impressive and everything else about this. So as I walked in to tell the waiter that I'd like the piece of pie sent over, I decided to walk over to his table. As I said, I watched you walk in and I was just so impressed with how you took care of your wife. So we talked for a minute more or whatever, and I went over and told the waiter, and I say, and I'd like to go ahead and get my bill. He goes, sir, your bill's been taken care of. I go, what do you mean? He goes, the gentleman over that table took care of your bill. So as I'm leaving, they deliver his pie to him, and he's like, what's this? Well, that gentleman was trying to take care of you before you took care of him.
0: So the love was just going all around.
1: Yeah, everything went around, but this whole entire thing had nothing to do with me, had nothing to do with him. It was all about his wife.

0: Tonight's Delilah's Dilemma is from someone who is seriously considering flying the coop. Sarah says, "Hello, Delilah. I have a bit of a dilemma. My boyfriend of 4 years is now living out of state. I really want to join him, but my mother is against it. She says she doesn't think I can support myself there. She makes it sound like there aren't any jobs in this other state. It's our relationship, I tell her, not hers. I don't think she should be putting herself between us. I'd appreciate it if you could give me a word of advice or encouragement. Seriously, from Sarah." Sarah, I will have my very serious response to you coming up next. You're listening to Delilah. 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
2: 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My grandparents grew up in Douglas County. My grandfather was born in Elkton. 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

Tonight's Delilah's Dilemma is from a young woman named Sarah who has a boyfriend of 4 years now living out of state. Sarah, you left out a very important this equation. How old are you? If you are graduated, if you are 18 years old, if you are a legal adult, guess what? You get to make that decision. You get to decide if you want to move and live out of state where your boyfriend is. Your mom doesn't get to make that decision. That said, if you choose to be independent, that means you get to pay your way in life. A lot of young people think, oh, I get to do what I want, when I want, how I want, now that I'm 18, but they forget that that's true, but you have to pay for what you want, when you want, how you want. You want to be independent, that means you get to pay your rent, you get to pay your insurance, you get to make your car payment, your phone payment, your living expenses are on you now. So if mom is currently taking care of those things, do not expect her to continue to support you if you are old enough to make your own choices, your own decisions, and move to another state. I was in the same position you were in when I graduated from high school. Not that I had a boyfriend out of state, but I had a life that was calling me away from the home I grew up in. My folks said, fine, you go outside that door, don't expect us to pay your way. And I didn't. I didn't expect them to finance my life, but I was sure gonna go live it. And I did. And I have no regrets. So, Sarah, if you are ready to be independent and make that decision, then go spread your wings and fly. Have a wonderful time, but don't be foolish, okay?

0: You know, I know it sounds corny, and you probably don't believe it's true, but every day I try to take stock of my blessings. Of course, it is impossible to count all of them, because if I did, I would do nothing else all day. When you stop and you think, thank you that I can see the colors in the sky, that I can feel the wind upon my cheeks, that I live in a country where women are allowed to talk on the radio and say whatever we want, that my children have opportunities that most of the children in the world will never have, for an education, to pursue their dreams. When I stop and I'm grateful for all the little things, all the minute blessings, like hot water, fresh water that comes running from a tap, just so many things that are a normal part of our life. We don't even stop to consider how fortunate we are. If you are feeling grumpy tonight, if you are in a bad way, if you are angry and seething, maybe what you need to do is stop for a moment and realize how fortunate you are. Just a thought. You're listening to Delilah.
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9: 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Does someone in your life deserve the Dog of the Day Award? I'll try to help you put that person where he or she belongs.

0: Mary. This is Delilah. How can I help you tonight?
1: Hi, Delilah. What I needed help with is this. Actually, I was hoping I could get your advice on something.
0: Oh, I'd love to give my advice, solicited or otherwise. So go ahead. Tell me your situation.
1: I follow your rule. I try to show all of my friends, all my loved ones, that I love them. Openly.
0: Oh, good for you.
1: And I have a friend who I've known for, I met him at work about a year ago. And it seems I'm having a hard time with our friendship because he can't show his feelings out openly. It's like, I know he cares about me. I know he's my best friend. But he can't openly show that he cares.
0: He's just closed down.
1: Exactly. But I know he cares. He's just afraid to show it.
0: Well, how awesome of you that you're able to see past that tough exterior he's showing and see that there's a good heart beneath.
1: I just wanted to know that he doesn't need to be afraid to love and to care about someone. I think he's afraid. I think he may be afraid of, losing people.
0: Yeah, or he could have been raised in a very cold household, a non-demonstrative household.
1: Mm-hmm.
0: There's 1,000 reasons that he could be that way. But
1: yes,
0: the fact is that you know and I know that underneath that exterior, there's a good heart.
1: Yes.
0: God bless you. Let me find a song for you.
1: Thank you.
0: Bye-bye.
1: Bye.

Beach. I know you had a long day today, and if you're up this late, that means there's something on your mind. Well, I am here to ease your troubled mind, to help you breathe deep, relax, and enjoy. Thanks for joining me on this Monday night.

0: Hi, Chris. Who's on your heart tonight?
1: My wife. We've been married for 7 years now. We're both visually impaired. We met at the blind school in Salt Lake City. We got married after a year of dating. And since then, I started to have more medical problems. So my kidneys have failed. I lost the rest of my vision. And then recently I had my leg amputated below the knee. And she's had to go through so much, probably more than I did, because I just had to, you know, go through the surgeries and everything. And she had to go through the emotional part. And she's been my rock. She's been there behind me all these years. And I love her so much. And I don't know what I'd do without her. I've learned to live with the hand that I've been dealt.
0: I mean, this would be a hard hand to be dealt to anybody, and you would have to have a lot of faith and a lot of strength to have the attitude it sounds like you have. But the fact that God had you marry an absolute angel...
1: Exactly.
0: You know, that's a good thing.
1: Yeah, and I guess things happen for a reason. Because if I didn't lose my vision, I probably would never have met her. The love of my life, my soulmate. I just love her so much, and I feel for her because she has to care for me, and she's always there for me.
0: Well, I bet if it were her I were interviewing and talking to, she would be not asking for pity or feeling sorry for herself. I bet she is as in love with you as you are her.
1: She's not just my wife, she's my best friend.

0: It is officially time to turn off your brain, to hop off that Ferris wheel, if you will, to hop off that roller coaster ride, if you will, and to put your troubled thoughts aside. It's time to relax and unwind and just feel a sense of peace tonight. I know that Mondays are typically busy, busy, busy, and you're getting back into the swing of things. But right now, why don't you try just setting all your thoughts aside and focusing on the ones you love, on being grateful, on developing an attitude of gratitude so that you can have a restful night. You're listening to Delilah.
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Let me see a show of hands. How many of you, well, actually, you can't raise your hand because it's an anonymous fellowship, but how many of you have ever been to, oh, say, a certain room or rooms where you made a decision to live life one day at a time? Made a decision to make healthy choices for you and your family. I got this letter from Brittany who says, Delilah, 13 months ago, a spiritual awakening woke me from a dark place that I was in and gave me the power to change my life for the better. I realize now that God wasn't done with me yet. I needed help, so I put myself in inpatient rehab and stuck with it for 2 years. It was the hardest thing I've ever done because I have a son that I had to leave until I got myself straightened out. Now I'm living life to the fullest. I'm clean and sober. I have two beautiful children, a boy

6, and a 1-year-old daughter. This mommy will never have to miss any of their moments and memories again. I'm so glad I made the decision to turn my life over to the care of God and to trust in others. It's the greatest gift I've ever received in life to be clean and sober, and with my wonderful children in my life, I am blessed. From Brittany.

0: It's getting late, and I know you're tired. Thank you for being here with us tonight. If you're getting ready to call it a night and slip between those cool sheets, have sweet dreams. And I will be back with you tomorrow night with more of your favorite love songs, requests, and dedications. 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

0: Hello, thank you for calling the Delilah Show. Who is this?
1: It's Chris.
0: So, who is on your heart tonight?
1: Well, right now I'm looking for that special girl in my life. I've been out of a relationship for about 5 years, and I'm slowly trying to get back into the dating scene and try to find that special girl that will make me happy.
0: And where are you looking for Miss Wonderful? What are you doing to...
1: Maybe the frozen food section over at County Market.
0: That's a place to look. She probably likes food, you know?
1: Yeah.
0: All right, so let's explore this a little bit more. How old are you?
1: I am 52.
0: 52. So you've already been down a couple of paths and probably found out what you don't want in a partner, but tell me what you do want in a partner.
1: Someone that's honest, has a strong faith, career, job, stable family, something like that.
0: So, good job, strong faith. What does her personality look like, though? Is she quiet and shy?
1: And has a big heart, a lovable heart.
0: Good sense of humor, big heart. These are all good things.
1: Yeah.
0: I would say that just about describes probably 3/4 of the women who listen to my show.

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0: Hey, Madeline.
2: Hi.
0: How you doing this morning?
2: Good. Just on my way to work.
0: All right. Well, while you drive to work, why don't you go ahead and tell us about your worst date ever? What happened?
2: So, this guy that I was seeing at the time, we decided to go to a club. We parked at a parking lot a couple blocks away, and we're like, okay, yeah, things are good. And we're having a good time. We're there for maybe, like, an hour tops. Yeah. And when we come back out, I see there's a tow truck in the parking lot. And I'm like, oh, my gosh. And then I find out my date at the time, he's like,

0: oh, I didn't pay for parking. I hope they didn't take the car.
1: Oh, no.
0: And I'm like, what do you mean you didn't pay for parking? So we're going up, right, and we see, of course, sure enough, the tow truck had actually pulled his car out of the parking spot and was circling back around to come pick it up. And I was like, oh, my God, I'm freaking out. And he's like, I got a plan. Hurry, come with me. Yeah. We run to the car real quick, and we get in, and we take off before the tow truck comes.
2: Wow.
3: That was fast.
2: Skin of your teeth.
3: Yeah.
0: Very much. We were kind of laughing about it afterwards because, like, I wonder if he was wondering, like, what happened to the car? Did he disappear?
3: Yeah, of course he was.
4: Somebody else did.
0: I ended up marrying him.
3: Oh, I'm married now.
2: Nice.
4: Yeah, always marry a guy that says, I got a plan.
2: I got a plan.
0: There you go. He's always had a plan.
3: Whose concert was it?
0: It was a club. It was the Bonham Exchange downtown in San Antonio.
5: Mm-hmm. Oh, yeah.
3: Is that where you want Big Al's best chest there? Yeah. My picture's up on the wall in there.
4: All the girls were upset.
3: Yeah. They had no, if they had seen my shins, woo!
4: Oh, can you imagine?
3: Wow.
0: The infamous shins.
3: Yes. Yes.
4: Yeah. We should have a best shin off at a club with Big Al Mack just to prove it.
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4: Now, and Big Al Mack bringing his sexy shins into the game this morning.
3: Yeah, man.
4: Maybe, Audrey, you need to sign him up for that competition you've been diving deep into.
2: Mr. Supernatural?
4: Mr. Supernatural.
2: National.
3: What is that?
4: Audrey's been watching the weirdest things.
2: No.
4: It's like a Miss America pageant, but with dudes.
2: For men. It's incredible. Maybe it's just my algorithm, but did y'all see that video that went viral of men walking down the runway in swimsuits with their, like, country's name on there?
3: Nope.
8: I didn't see that one, but I saw the guy who won.
2: Oh,
8: Spain?
2: Yeah.
8: Spain won. Yeah.
9: Wow, they're winning everything this year.
4: Did you say Spain?
3: Oh. I'm not on board on that one.
2: Oh,
4: yet.
2: My God.
4: This is me.
2: Literally, that is not what he did in his talent aspect of the competition.
4: That's not talent. That's just feeling.
3: So
4: the vibe.
3: Are these bodybuilder type guys?
2: No. It is just a male, like, universal beauty pageant. This is the most entertained I've ever been. If you go on my YouTube search history, it is every aspect of the competition because they have different levels. There's the super chat, where they have them all at a round table and they make them have important conversation, like how hard it is to be a man in society and people not taking you seriously.
4: It's tough.
2: And then they go into the talent aspect, which this is the part I would recommend the most for anyone to watch. This was the most insane thing I have ever witnessed. These men from different countries, most of them were trying to be pop stars.
3: Right.
4: They wanted to sing.
9: I love
4: so
9: that
4: it
9: for
4: is...
9: them.
2: So they went out in, like, sparkly uniforms, and they're like, I wrote this song for you guys. And then they start singing, and they're like dancing around. Some of them are playing piano. Some of them did their native dances for their country.
4: Why is this not on TV, like in the main channel?
3: Like ESPN 12.
9: So is this really like is it like a Miss Universe pageant, but for men?
2: Yes.
8: Exactly.
2: Yes. And so
4: Supranational. Okay.
8: And all the guys are gorgeous.
2: They are all so beautiful. No, I didn't think they would be, Anna. I really doubted the Mr. Supernaturals. Like, Nationals.
3: Do they have the question that they have in the Miss America where they ask just a hypothetical?
9: How would you solve world peace or whatever? Well,
10: do they ask anyone about their perfect date? Because they'd have to say April 25th because it's not too hot and it's not too cold. All you need is a white jacket.
9: That's my mother's birthday, by the way.
2: The perfect date?
10: Incredible.
2: Do you want to guess the countries that got to the top five for men?
10: So Spain.
3: Sure.
4: Spain, because Spain won.
2: May I first just say, our American representative was weak. I saw him walk down the runway, and I ranked him like bottom 10.
9: No, he was not.
4: What was wrong with him?
2: He just wasn't like all these guys are just beautiful and tall and strong.
9: And he wasn't.
2: No, he was.
4: But not strong enough.
2: He wasn't
3: like
2: exuding.
3: A tech guy or something.
2: He wasn't exuding what they were.
9: He didn't have that X factor.
4: We gotta find this guy, get him on the show, and go, what's your problem, dude?
8: He didn't have that aura.
2: No, he was still really hot.
8: He didn't have that rig.
2: Okay, but the countries, top five countries, number one was Spain.
9: Spain.
2: Okay.
4: Mexico.
8: South.
2: Mexico did come in fifth. Brazil.
9: It's gonna be all Latin countries, right?
3: Probably.
8: South Africa.
2: Yes, South Africa came. Oh. That was
9: except
2: my
9: for
2: guy.
9: That one.
2: He came not too. And then it was
9: Argentina,
2: China, and Dominican Republic.
4: Wow. Dominican Republic coming in strong right there in the
3: with
4: top
3: men
4: five.
3: And women.
2: Yeah, they are.
3: Even the women they have.
4: I know.
2: So this happened on August 1st. They also have a Miss Supranational 2026.
4: What's a supranational? What's that mean? Is that
3: Supra.
4: Like?
3: It's
4: like

0: Like the car?
1: The Supra.
2: Toyota Supra? The winner should get a Toyota Supra.
0: Right.
1: You know what I love is they also have an aspect of the competition called the top model contest.
0: Oh, yeah. What's that entail?
1: They make them all model on the runway with, like, different designer wear.
3: You want to be on
4: talent.
3: Top?
4: Yeah.
3: People think walking down a runway is simple. It is not.
0: How many?
3: I went to Baldotti School of Modeling in Florida,
0: sure
3: South Carolina. And it was hard.
0: There's an art.
3: You've got to master a three-point turn. You've got to learn how to just, if you fall, how do you get back up gracefully? Mm-hmm.
0: You got to just keep going.
4: Yeah, what are the tips that they give you? Shoulders back.
3: Yeah, your shoulders back. But then again, sometimes you see the women, they like have no good posture. It just depends on what the designer is asking. Right, that's
0: so
3: hot couture.
0: Kelly, did you ever do a runway walk?
3: I did.
0: Look at you.
4: Did you? Was it scary?
3: I went to modeling school.
0: But she had to.
4: Was it intimidating?
3: It was not. I went because I wanted to be an actress, but the only acting classes offered in Florence, South Carolina that I could find in the phone book was at Baldotti School of Modeling.
2: Phone book.
0: Yeah. What's a phone book?
2: That was the thing that, yeah, okay.
0: Have you ever walked a book of phones? Have you ever walked the runway, Al?
2: No, I have not. Well,
0: it's a bad thing.
2: I did, Kelly.
0: But that's different.
2: You're correct. And I wasn't a high school fashion show, I guess. No. Mm-hmm. It was middle school. My mom made my outfit.
0: See?
2: I never will forget that word.
0: So you did walk.
2: Yeah. But here's my question.
0: Okay.
2: So with women, they have the bikini contest, right? The bikini portion. They're showing off their...
3: Physical fitness
2: and attributes. Do they, during the, I assume they have the...
1: Swimwear.
2: The swimwear.
1: Part of
2: and
1: the preliminary.
2: A Speedo. Yes. Are they showing... Are they?
1: No, they're not showing their junk.
2: Trying to see who's more impressive.
3: That's what it's for.
1: I did get the ick at this aspect of the competition because they are in their swimwear. No, it's not really Speedos for the majority. It was actually just short swim trunks, I guess is the trend with
0: the
1: them
0: briefs?
1: Right now.
4: Like European,
0: yeah.
4: Very
0: like
4: European.
1: Very short.
3: Tight. Clingy, not baggy.
1: Yeah,
3: clingy.
1: Exactly. And they were all super ripped. So they were walking down the runway and some of them did that thing where they got to the end and then they start flexing and like kissing their muscles.
0: Yeah.
3: No, I like that.
1: No, none of those guys got to the top 10.
3: I'm not flexible enough to kiss mine.
1: Because there was
3: a neck hurt.
1: Classy thing for them to do. They could go to the end of the runway and like wave. Like they didn't need to do all that. We know they're ripped.
4: But they're trying to show off.
2: Yeah. That's the whole
3: point. Showing their personality.
0: Be a little modest.
2: You can have like a little inner tube around them, like they're going to the beach, you know.
0: Uh-huh.
2: I would think they'd have some fun with it.
3: No, you'd be going the comic route, the comedic route.
0: Yeah. Be sexy.
3: Yeah. That should be part of the competition.
5: You chug a white cloth at the end of that runway.
2: Yeah.
1: If you're in this contest, you don't need to do the funny thing. You know what I'm saying?
0: How do we get out to represent America next?
2: No, we don't. Ooh. We don't.
0: Oh, that would
2: we
0: be, don't.
5: You spray the judges with a water gun.
3: Look how fun I am.
4: Yeah. Drop down and do some push-ups.
0: Well, congratulations to Spain on winning.
1: I would highly recommend going down this YouTube rabbit hole. It is so funny and so entertaining.
4: So who's hosting it?
1: He's speaking American. Okay, this is an example of the talent show. This guy just bopping around trying to be a pop star in his glittery suit.
4: Yeah. It's giving the host of the Hunger Games.
0: It kind of does.
4: Love it.
6: There was only one blonde guy.
1: Exactly.
6: All the guys were the exact same.
5: South Africa was blonde.
3: Blondes are becoming a rare breed. I mean, truly, I went to my niece's like last band rehearsal or performance.
2: Yeah.
3: Sea of brunettes. Everybody's a brunette now.
4: Oh,
0: wow.
4: Go to my alma mater, TCU, you'll find plenty.
1: It's all of those recessive traits.
0: Go to my alma mater, San Diego State. There's a bunch of blondes over there.
4: Yeah.
2: I would imagine.
0: That's where they're breeding.
2: Yeah. The breeding ground.

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5: Jonah Hill made a claim. He said the average guy probably thinks he could take Jonah Hill in a fight. Big Al, you think you could take Jonah Hill in a fight?
6: Are we dealing with Big Jonah or Little Jonah?
5: Current Jonah.
6: current Jonah is
7: Little Jonah.
6: Little Jonah, right?
5: Smaller Jonah. Average size Jonah.
6: I would think so. You
5: could take on Jonah?
6: I would think so, yeah.
5: White Cheddar, you think you could take on Jonah Hill?
8: Guaranteed.
5: Okay. Okay. Part-time Justin.
9: No.
5: You don't think you could take on Jonah Hill? Okay, I think I could.
6: Okay.
5: I think I could. Well, Jonah disagrees with most men because he is trained in Brazilian jiu-jitsu.
7: Oh!
5: Now, he talked about it on his appearance on the Smart List podcast. This is what he had to say.
10: My favorite thing is people are like, oh, Jonah Hill, fat guy from Superbad. And I'm like, I would annihilate you. I'm not kidding, dude.
11: Every fight.
10: Try it. If you see me, try it, dude. Yeah. Unless you are way bigger than me,
9: I have like
10: find out.
6: Wow, okay.
5: So he's inviting people to try him.
6: You shouldn't do that.
5: Which is dangerous.
12: Unless you're way bigger than him.
5: Unless you're big. And I think I am way bigger than him.
6: But anybody that's trained in the martial arts, they don't do that. They don't, like, try to entice people to fight them because...
7: My ex-husband, who is, like, way high-ranking black belt, all of his friends would be real bold around him. Like, and, like, almost start picking fights when they were a certain age. He's like, you better hope. Because unless they were like their lives were in jeopardy, he wasn't going to intervene.
5: I just saw this video of this guy. I think it was actually in San Diego. This dude was skateboarding, and this guy started trying to pick a

0: fight with him. And then ended up trying to take his skateboard. And the girls, the girl that was with the guy with the skateboard goes, I wouldn't mess with him if I were you.
1: Yeah.
0: And the guy's not trying to fight. He's a smaller guy.
2: Right.
0: And the bigger guy's just going after the guy. And he's walking away. He's turning his back. He's like, I don't want to do this, bro. And then he finally says, listen, man, I am a trained jiu-jitsu. I'm trained in Brazilian jiu-jitsu. You don't want to do this. Told the guy. The guy charged him and tried to fight him. Guess what happened?
3: He got tackled.
0: The much smaller guy who was trained in Brazilian jiu-jitsu had him on the ground. Could have broken his arm if he wanted to,
2: yeah.
0: Waiting for the cops to show up.
1: Wow.
0: So you never know who you're encountering out there in the wild, but...
1: I didn't know that there was Brazilian jiu-jitsu.
0: Yeah.
2: Oh, yeah. We had lunch with a listener who's a Brazilian jiu-jitsu...
0: Black belt.
2: Jiu-jitsu trainer.
0: Yeah.
1: I didn't know there was another type
2: of jiu-jitsu. It takes like 10 years just to get to like... black belts.
0: It's tough.
1: I bet, yeah.
0: And if you see anybody with cauliflower ear, that's just unwritten guy rules. You don't mess with that guy.
1: What?
0: Cauliflower ear. It's
1: what is
0: that?
1: It's that eel. Ear.
0: Yeah.
2: The one on Big Brother, the guy with all the tattoos. Have yeah. You seen his ears?
1: Oh, I guess I'll have to pay attention.
0: Yeah, you see those ears?
1: They get boxed in the ears a lot in yeah. Cartilage.
0: Oh. You go, no thank you.
4: I mean, I walk around with a lot of confidence when I'm walking around with Charlie because she's been taking karate for like a year now.
0: Right, you're good.
4: She's a yellow belt. I'm like, dude, you do not want to mess with me right now. Get him, Charlie.
0: Is she a yellow belt yet?
4: Yeah, she's a yellow belt. Gold, whatever, the second one.
0: Yay.
4: Yeah,
1: second one. I need to see Charlie versus Jonah Hill.
4: Yeah, right.
0: I think Charlie could win.
1: Yeah.
0: She's Jonah
1: faster.
0: Jonah Hill's a little too cocky with the try me.
2: He's also a comedian.
5: Every girl, mm-hmm. like teenage girl, should learn jiu-jitsu because it teaches you if you're pinned down to the ground, like that's how a lot of women unfortunately find themselves in that situation.
4: Yeah.
5: The very least you can learn how to get out of that situation.
4: Yeah.
5: It's really a helpful skill for young girls to have.
0: Why don't we send Kelly, Anna, and Audrey to jiu-jitsu class?
2: We should also go too.
1: I'd be down.
0: Mm-hmm. I'm
1: to
0: not,
1: learn a few moves.
0: I'm more of a stand-up guy. The groundwork is very taxing on you. Very difficult. I'm tired just thinking about it.
4: You should just go to wrestling.
0: I don't want to wrestle. I just want to stand up.
1: Or you could do yoga.
0: Yoga also, that's a lot of flexibility
4: like
0: needed for that.
4: Like a WWE training. They have schools for that.
0: Oh, I know they do.
4: You know? So you got
0: 100%.
2: I found out I was gay in wrestling.
0: All right. Let's
4: give Say that.
6: Hot new bombshell just entered the chat. It's you. Welcome to the Kid Craddock Morning Show Villa.
0: Oh, we do have a villa.
4: We have a villa?
0: Yeah, this is our villa.
4: Oh, okay.
0: Welcome to the villa, Big Al Mac.
4: The villa.
0: Now, Kelly Raspberry is our love expert. And sometimes in the villa, there's some issues, and we need to fix them. And Kelly Raspberry can do that if you write her at loveletterstokelly.com. So let's get to it.
7: Love letters to Kelly.
1: Dear Kelly, you're the love expert.
5: I am.
1: My little sister is getting married at the end of the year. We're not exactly close, but we're not estranged either. I was 16 when she was born. My dad raised her as his own for 2 years before my mother left him and left me and my other sister behind with my dad. I have older siblings that were already out of the house when my parents divorced. Anyway, the issue is I think that my sister's fiance is gay and just hasn't come out yet.
0: Oh.
1: I'm not alone in this feeling, and I don't know how to tell her, but I also don't know how she doesn't see it. That part of my family are grudge holders, so I'd also be given the boot if I say anything. I don't think she would even believe me if I told her, but I don't know what to do. Please help.
5: Then don't say anything.
0: How do you know? Like, what? Like,
5: you know,
0: why?
5: Some people have characteristics and qualities that you assume.
2: Like what?
5: It would make people assume they might be gay. So I would just err on the, you know what? And there are some people that I know have been in very long-term happy marriages with that being a component, I guess is the word.
0: Mm-hmm.
5: But I know several couples like that. But, you know.
0: Do you remember?
5: I wouldn't say a word, honestly. Just celebrate her love and hope for the best.
0: One of my core memories from when I first started on this show, because it was early on, we did a call in if you are straight, but people think you are gay.
1: Oh.
0: You guys remember this?
5: I vaguely
4: don't rough call.
0: And we had a few gentlemen call in and say, hey, I am a very straight person who loves women. And
5: also vice versa. There's some women I know in my life who are a little bit more masculine, maybe in some of their mannerisms and their voice and stuff. They're like, they're not gay.
0: Well, there was one in particular that called in, and he was married and had kids. And he's like, everyone, like even my friends think I am, and I'm not. I'm just, this is who I am. That's how I talk. And we're like, dude, it's all good, blah, blah, blah, blah. And I remember 2 years later,

0: running into this gentleman, and I said, he brought up that call. I said, how you doing? And he goes, well, I'm divorced now, and I'm gay.
1: A lot of people, I have a hard time accepting who they are because of religious backgrounds and beliefs.
0: True.
1: And stuff like that. So they have to suppress those feelings and force themselves to like women and say they're straight. Right. There's also a documentary called Do I Sound Gay? And they do like this whole research on why do all gay people have that inflection in their voice.
2: They should do one on why all prisoners have the same penmanship.
0: Yeah. Why are they so good at it?
2: I'm not lying. I used to get prison letters and prison art all the time, and it was all identical. I'm like,
3: and it was different
2: who
3: people?
2: Is teaching prisoners how to write?
0: They have the most beautiful
2: and
0: writing.
2: And they all write on extremely straight lines.
4: Yeah.
2: Like, very straight. It's weird.
4: Even on paper with no lines on it.
2: That's a documentary I want to see. I don't need to see Gay Boys documentary.
3: Gay Boys documentary.
1: Going back to this love letter that you don't care about the gay voice, what if he is gay?
3: The gay voice.
2: It's not up to the sister-in-law. It's not her business.
3: It's not her place.
2: She said, if I ever say something, my sister's going to believe me, then leave it alone.
0: And it's his business.
2: What are you going to do?
0: It's his.
2: Either he is or he isn't. Maybe they have maybe she likes it that way.
3: Yeah.
2: And maybe she doesn't want to be, you know, like in a very sexual marriage. Maybe she's really happy and content with just having great companionship.
3: Yeah, maybe she knows.
0: Now,
1: and then he ends up hooking up with guys in their marriage.
2: No, maybe he's going to be faithful. Not everybody who's gay is running around being like procreate. I mean, like, you can't procreate gay. Not everybody's gay is running around, you know,
3: being gay.
2: Willy-nilly being gay. No, he's being faithful.
4: Oh, we got willy-nilly on the phone, right?
0: I'm touching that.
2: My point is, it's not your business.
0: Are we not curious to what the... again, spoiler alert here if you want to watch the documentary, but what they say, what was the reasoning? Did they give us one?
3: You're like, let's circle back.
0: What happened? Like, what's going on?
4: Circle back on that.
1: Oh, their final research on it?
0: Yeah, anyway.
1: That's just people talk the way that they grow up the way they talk. It doesn't matter. Because like you said, there are straight guys out there that do talk and sound kind of gay. And there's a lot of gay men who sound very straight as well.
0: Right.
3: I did take a BuzzFeed quiz once that was titled, Am I Gay? And it said no, and I was pretty bummed. I wanted to be part of Pride Month, and I wasn't.
4: Well, you could still
0: Why
4: be
0: didn't you cheat on
4: this?
0: The answers?
3: Because I wasn't going to lie on my BuzzFeed quiz, JC.
1: But she was just depressed she wasn't gay.
0: What was the number one? Are you attracted to women? And I said, no. Hey, congratulations.
2: That should be just one question.
1: But that's the definition of a true ally.
3: Yeah.
0: Thanks, she's trying. Oh, she tried to join.
2: Ally.
0: Yay.
5: Love letters. Love letters to Kelly.
1: Dear Kelly, you are the love expert.
2: I am.
1: I listen to you guys forever and talk about y'all daily like we are all friends.
4: We are.
1: I really respect you, and I think you could give me some real sound advice.
2: Okay.
1: I dated this guy during high school and parts of college, and he truly is the love of my life. We broke up my last 2 years of college, but about a year ago, we started talking and dating again. One of his biggest complaints about me is that I'm not 100% independent. However, I was a communications major, so I make very little, especially just start. And my father feels it's his job to take care of me financially until I get married. Well, this has caused so many problems between us, and it carries on to other things, as it always seems to be the reason why we can't take our relationship to the next level. Do you think that he really wants me to become truly independent, or is that a cover-up, and really, probably, he never really wants to marry me? Please be delicate. My heart is fragile. I just want someone to love me. Both my parents keep putting so much pressure on me to get married, but it's putting me into depression.
2: I don't know what he's thinking. He might really be worried that he's going to be, you know...
0: This independent woman, by the way.
2: Yeah. But, I mean, I don't know what he's thinking. If he's telling you that he needs you to be more independent, then why don't you start taking steps to be more independent? I understand your dad wants you to depend on him, and he wants to pay for everything, but there is pride in paying your own way. My daughter is so proud, finally, to be earning her own money. Now, she's blowing a lot, I'll tell you that, but she's like, she's putting in double and triple shifts right now because she says, once school starts, I'm not going to be able to work as much.
0: What's those things
2: she
0: likes
2: to buy? I like earning money. All those squishy things.
0: The squishy.
2: It's ridiculous.
3: Yeah. Oh, yeah.
2: But it's her money. But there's pride in standing on your own 2 feet and knowing if something goes wrong that you can take care of yourself. So I think it is important. I mean, I have no problem with you maybe want to be maybe like eventually a stay-at-home mom and raise the family. But you need to be with a man that would respect that. Apparently, you're with a man that wants you to pull your own weight financially. And he, you know,

0: But if he can't love you and accept you for all of you, then, I mean, that's a problem too. But does he have a point? Is it time to kind of, at some point, you got to cut the strings and be able to stand on your own? Or are you just going to live at home with mommy and daddy? But I know culturally, in a lot of cultures, you stay with the family until you get married. Is this a cultural thing? I don't know. There's too many questions here. I'm trying to be delicate with your feelings, but also, you know, it's time to grow up. If I have to be that delicate with your feelings, are you mature enough to be in a relationship when things, when the poop hits the fan? Are you going to run home to daddy because daddy's going to fix it? Or are you going to be able to fix it on your own?
1: It sounds like he wants like an equal part. He doesn't want...
0: That's what I'm saying.
1: Yeah, he doesn't want to have to take care of somebody. He wants someone that they can like take care of each other.
0: Right. He wants her to pull his own weight. So if, you know, if that's the only thing standing between the two of you and, you know, he's the love of your life, then maybe try to show him I can stand a little bit more on my own two feet and start cutting those ties and show that you're not going to be a daddy's girl your whole life. Would you want to marry a mommy's boy?
2: No.
0: I don't want to marry a mommy's boy. My husband loves his mother and you know, he's over there. He always goes over there every week. She cooks for him. That's great. But, you know,
2: but he's not a mama's boy.
0: He's not a mama's boy now.
2: Yeah.
0: Alan, anyway, I don't know if I said anything that helps you there.
3: Well, I'm probably a lot like Alan. You know, love
0: you
3: my
0: love
3: mama.
0: Your,
3: I love my mama, and we hang out, and, you know. But I wouldn't call myself necessarily a mama's boy, but I don't think there's anything wrong with being a mama's boy to a point.
0: Mm-hmm.
3: But, I mean, I don't
1: know. What's an act that would make you a mama's boy? Like,
2: you pick mama over your wife.
0: Yeah, that's it.
3: Breastfeeding at 28.
2: You want to write a love act for you can do it. Love letters to Kelly.com is where you can do this.
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5: We're about to talk about hobbies that could potentially make dudes hotter for the ladies.
6: Oh, okay.
5: In a second. But Big Al Mac, you were mentioning something going on.
6: Yeah. My manager, I mentioned this a couple of weeks ago. She's really, really pregnant, right? Her name is Megan.
5: And I really, really pregnant?
6: Yeah. Yeah, like due in the next week or so.
5: Oh, wow. So it could happen at the bar?
6: Yes. I'm glad you said that because I offered her $500 in cash to have the baby in the restaurant. I mean, I've had proposals, I've had weddings, I've had bachelor parties.
5: Why not?
6: Yeah. Why not have a childbirth, right? So I was willing to put $500 on the line.
7: Wow.
5: How much are tickets?
6: We can get to that point. I'll get that later. I don't know. So yesterday, Megan's working, and Sean's working also, and Sean goes, "Ah!" Sean's pretty calm and cool. He goes, "Al, get over here." And I'm just sitting there chilling, talking to a couple of homies. "Get over here." I mean, he's yelling at me.
5: "Get over here."
6: And I'm like, "What?" And I walk over, and Megan's standing there, and there's a puddle of water under her.
7: Oh.
6: And she's sitting, she's like holding her mouth like, "I don't know." You know, it's her second child. She's like, I don't know what to do. And I'm like,
5: "Did you tell her to clean that up?"
6: And I'm like,
7: "Oh my God."
6: And so, first thing that pops in my head, clean off a couple of tables. We're about to make this happen.
7: Oh my God.
6: We're about to have a baby in the bar.
5: No way you said clean off a couple of tables.
6: Well, that was the first thing that came to my mind.
5: I understand.
8: So, we're about to down the hatch.
6: Yeah. So, I mean, I'm calm, but I'm kind of looking around like, what do I do? Because I've never been in that situation.
5: So,
6: before.
5: Are you going to be the one to take matters into his own hands?
6: I was about to go get rags.
7: Uh-huh.
6: I was about to tell Benito to boil some water.
5: You got gloves?
6: Yes, I got gloves.
5: You got gloves?
6: I got everything I need.
5: Okay.
6: I got everything I need. And so I'm like, making preparations. I'm like, do I dial 911 now, or do I deliver the child myself first and then call the TV station?
7: Deliver yourself.
6: Local business owner in Waxahachie delivers a child. That would be on the news.
5: 100% would be.
7: Yes,
6: local radio personality.
7: Slash.
6: Uh-huh. And I'm like, this is my moment.
5: It's good for the show. It's good for you. Everything's good.
6: This is a win-win. I'll get a key to the city. I mean, I'm going to call the mayor. This is going to be fantastic.
5: Oh, this is great.
6: So I'm running all of this through my head. Kelly, you know me. I'm a very analytical person. So while I'm thinking of all this,
9: they should call him Big Analytics.
6: While I'm thinking of all these thoughts of what I'm going to do, Megan just starts laughing. She goes,
5: "Oh,
6: I'm like, what? You're not." She goes, "It's a joke. It's just water. I just poured water just to play a joke on you."
7: Well, it worked.
5: But now we know you'd respond in the best way possible,
7: right?
6: But I was
7: that the best way possible?
6: I was relatively calm. I'm gonna be honest. I was relatively calm, relatively. But I was really thinking about, I was like, we're about to make this happen right on the bar, right on the granite countertops. It's
7: on
6: about
7: the
6: to
7: bar.
6: Be on. Go get some Fabuloso because we got to scrub this thing down. I want it to be clean, you know, clean baby environment.
7: Of course.
6: But it was
9: I don't think you understand how messy childbirth is. You don't want that happening in your restaurant.
6: Oh, yes, I do, Kelly. Yes, I do. In fact,
5: yeah.
6: You know, I'm still, the offer is still open for anybody.
5: $500.
7: Still on the table. Huh?
5: Listen. If your beautiful woman goes into labor in the next few weeks, do not drive her to the hospital.
6: No.
5: Drive her to Big Al Mac. Got you.
6: I'll get some free balls. I'll get you some wings.
5: Yeah, you get food while you're up.
7: Does that baby get free service for life?
6: A skillet cookie.
8: All
6: right. Sure, why not?
7: And they don't just need to give you advance notice, right? They can just show up in
6: I need
7: labor.
6: To be there. Like if I'm not there,
9: You can be there within 5 minutes.
6: Yeah, I can.
5: And Crown and Cokes, only $2.
7: Oh, my.
6: Good one.
5: Uh-huh. Got you.
8: Crown and Cokes.
9: That's a little low, though. $2 for a Crown
5: but
9: and
5: it's
9: Coke.
5: It's a big ordeal. It's a huge. It's a baby. The baby's coming.
8: But don't leave a baby at your bar.
5: Yeah, no.

0: the baby there. No. Just have the baby. And then,
1: but job well done, because I really thought we were about
0: excellent
1: to,
0: prank.
1: I really thought we were about to have
2: now,
1: a baby in the bar.
2: Are you going to get even with another prank, a retaliatory prank?
1: No. Well, yesterday actually was her last day working for a while. You know me. I tried to give her 2 or 3 days off for childbirth.
2: That's the Kid Craddock School of Thought.
1: Yeah. Right. Paid, of course.
2: Of course.
1: So, she'll actually be back in a couple of months. But, you know, it's all good. No baby born down the hatch.
3: We wish for the best.
0: Oh, man, that would be so cool to help someone get birth.
1: Right.
0: I'm with you on that, Al. I understand your
1: wants.
2: I'm never in that position, actually.
0: Kelly, you don't respond well in those situations.
2: No.
0: I noticed that I had a little bit of a, we were all hanging out together, and I had a little bit of a, my fainting spell, medical.
2: What did I do wrong?
0: You didn't do anything
2: yelling
0: wrong.
2: At you to sit down.
0: All I can remember is Kelly, the way Kelly responded was,
2: I said, sit down.
0: And that made me feel happy.
1: JC does faint from time to time.
0: I have issues.
3: But JC, I hope you don't think that we're rude, because in the past, we've heard that you don't want us to look at you.
0: Right.
3: So when that started to happen, I just didn't look at you.
0: I get incredibly embarrassed when this happens in public. And that's what I was feeling.
1: We were standing in line. And at the
2: it was hot,
1: getting ready to do the speedboat ride, courtesy of
2: Thriller Speedboat.
1: Thank you. Yeah. Thriller Miami Speedboat Adventures. So Kelly looks over, and I kind of got my back to you at the time. Kelly looks at JC and Kenzie, and JC is kind of staggering a little bit. I'm like, and Kelly immediately knows he's about to faint or close to it or whatever.
0: I was in my head going, not here, not now, not in front of a huge line of people and my coworker.
2: In your defense, you never fainted, at least as far as I saw.
0: I don't think so.
1: I don't think you, well, you, came you did.
0: I remember everything.
4: You came in front of me and you're like, I'm feeling dizzy. I was like, let's get you a chair right now. And you're like, no, I don't want a chair. And as I went to go get a chair, you ran away from me as I'm coming at you with a chair.
0: That's I don't know if I ran from
2: you. Uh-huh.
1: Well, I just told you to lean on me. I didn't know how to. I didn't know what to do.
4: I wanted him to collapse on concrete.
1: Right.
3: So. Yeah, hot concrete.
4: And good thing Kelly panicked and yelled at you to sit down.
0: Because I sat down.
4: You're trying to be tough and tough out a fainting spell.
0: I'm not trying to be tough. I'm just embarrassed.
4: Right, but you got to sit down or your head's going to hit concrete.
0: Right.
3: And I'm
0: right.
3: glad that Kinsey was there, because
0: she knew how to handle
3: respond.
0: It.
3: Yeah.
0: She took care of me.
5: $500 to faint at Big Al's restaurant?
0: Yeah. I would do it.
1: Absolutely.
0: That's not a hot trait that I have. That's something I'm very embarrassed of, but... Justin, you found a list of celebrity hobbies that could potentially make these guys even hotter in your books.
4: And girls. Yeah. Earlier in our gossip, we were talking about how Jonah Hill took up jujitsu.
1: Yeah.
4: And so there's a list of these celebrities that have other things besides entertaining us and acting on the screen. Tom Hardy also does Brazilian jujitsu. Keanu Reeves, Kelly, builds and rides
2: custom
4: motorcycles.
2: You don't have to tell me.
4: Oh. Does that make him hotter?
2: Yes. My husband and I are huge Keanu Reeves fans. He's really,
1: really nice,
2: really cool when it comes to motorcycles.
0: Even as a straight dude, I know that makes him automatically sexier.
1: Yeah.
4: Tobey Maguire, the original Spider-Man, plays high stakes poker.
0: Oh, that's risky. I don't know if that's hot.
4: I think it's kind of hot that he's like gambling.
0: Gambling?
4: Yeah, gambling $30,000 on the table.
0: Okay.
4: And then he wins and doubles it.
3: And then loses it all.
1: Yeah.
4: Steve Carell. Now, he got hotter whenever he went like full Silver Fox.
3: Yeah, I would agree.
4: But he also plays competitive ice hockey.
3: Does he really?
0: Steve Carell?
4: Mm-hmm.
0: Like, he'll throw the gloves down and fight you? Mm-hmm.
2: Is he Canadian?
4: I don't know if he's Canadian.
3: I don't know.
2: Because I think you have to.
0: I think you're born with skates.
1: Yeah, and a big
3: in
1: stick.
3: In Canada?
0: Yeah.
4: Okay.
2: Instead of making you sign up for the military, they make you sign up for hockey lessons.
4: Anyone who plays hockey makes you.
1: Yeah, so Don plays competitive hockey.
0: Yeah, Don plays. Our engineer Don.
4: Does that make Don hotter?
0: Yeah.
4: Okay.
0: What?
2: You were the only one. Yeah. No hesitation.
6: Now that we've cleared out of the Lowe's Miami Beach Hotel, there's plenty of room for you.
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0: Plus, you'll check out the Frost Science Museum, a planetarium, aquarium, and science museum all in one. 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
5: Good Tuesday morning. Today is Tuesday, August 4th, 2026, and we are the Kid Craddock Morning Show. It's going to be a great, fantastic day. I can feel it from the top of my head to the bottom of my goodfeet.com. Here's Kelly Raspberry.
6: Claim it, and it's yours. All right. Mother and I took that attitude yesterday.
7: Claim.
6: No matter what, we were looking for the positive. Today, I've got a lot of fun stuff to look forward to. My husband and I are having a day date.
5: Okay.
7: What are you doing?
6: We're going to lunch where my daughter works. She's very excited. She loves it when people she knows comes in.
5: Yeah.
6: And she's already picked out the server she wants me to have. She thinks that we would get along really well. Then we're going to see the Odyssey.
5: Today is August 4th. That's
6: today's
5: right.
6: Today's Odyssey Day.
5: Yeah.
6: I'm excited for you. Are you? My daughter says, I don't think you're going to like it.
7: So it's a full day.
5: Wow.
6: I'm going in with a positive attitude, though, Al.
5: There you go,
6: I'm not going in thinking I won't go to like it. I'm going to go in thinking I'm going to love it.
7: I think you're
6: going
7: to like it.
6: We'll see.
7: Definitely empty that bladder before you head into the theater.
6: We're seeing IMAX. That's where we're going.
8: Bring earplugs, Kelly.
6: That's what I keep hearing. Alan says he has some for me.
5: This is going to be like a six.

0: hour date for you? Lunch, travel,
1: yes.
0: Movie,
1: yes.
0: Back home.
1: I'm having to go to the big city to do all this.
2: The big city.
1: The suburbs.
0: Here is JC Chavez.
2: I had two friends from back home hit me up yesterday going, did I see your boss with Logan Paul? First of all, one of these guys I went to high school with had no idea he even knew who Boss Man George was. And I go, first of all, yes, it is. Boss Man George did open up poker cards with Logan Paul.
0: Yeah.
2: And B, how'd you know it was my boss? He goes, I remember seeing him in a couple pictures from when you guys were on vacation.
0: Hey, man.
2: So, see there? It was cool because it was a guy I haven't talked to in like 15 years.
0: Oh, wow. Okay.
2: And so then we caught up a little bit. He's doing fine.
0: Oh, we're good.
2: Boss Man George is doing fine.
0: Doing fine.
2: So,
0: all the things.
2: Boss Man George opened up Pokemon cards with Logan Paul. Which is...
0: That's pretty
2: Boss
0: impressive.
2: Man George lives... He has the weirdest life.
0: Yeah, he does.
2: And
0: he
2: the coolest.
1: Lives it on the edge.
2: He just lives it on the edge. He's just got... He loves collecting and stuff. And, like, it's taking him really cool places.
1: Makes things happen.
2: He makes things happen.
0: There you go. Here is Anna. Good morning.
3: Good morning. I have been cheating on my love for red wine lately by drinking white wine. Mm. It's summer, it's hot, white wine just feels not as heavy as red wine.
0: Okay,
3: and I was at dinner last night, and even though there was a special for red wine, I went with white and said, at what point do I claim that I'm a white wine kind of girl instead of a red wine kind of girl?
0: I think if you do it more than a couple of weeks, I don't know how long you've been on this
3: pretty much all summer.
0: Oh, wow.
3: Yeah.
1: But fall is coming.
3: Yeah. But fall
2: Fall's
3: is
2: a very
3: coming.
2: Red wine.
4: It's okay to enjoy it for the seasons.
3: Yeah, yeah.
4: Like iced coffee when it's hot and then warm coffee.
3: Very true. Very true. Okay, so it doesn't have to be an exclusive relationship.
1: Make fickle fun again. What? Be fickle.
0: Yeah, go.
1: Fickle?
0: Bounce back and forth. Yeah.
1: I love the word fickle.
0: Yeah.
3: Okay, fickle. You know what? Today, rosé.
0: Oh, wow.
2: All day.
0: Ooh. Here is part-time Justin.
4: So we know that cottage cheese is taking over...
1: The universe,
4: right? It used to be Brussels sprouts, kale...
1: I've loved cottage cheese for years.
2: Yeah,
4: right.
1: But it's just eat it straight out of the tub. Now they're making bread with it. And
2: a pizza.
1: All this stuff.
4: Exactly.
1: Yeah.
2: It's because it's high protein and it's healthy.
4: I tried to make my own cottage cheese crackers. All you do is slop it on a cookie sheet, put some seasoning on top, throw that in the oven at 350 for 45 minutes. They should come out as crisp, like little crackers.
1: They should.
2: They're delicious.
4: They should. And I ruined my pan. I ruined everything. I was mad. I was like, I'm going to have to throw my new cookie sheet away because it was just caked. It was like...
1: Maybe you should use like parchment paper.
4: I did, Kelly. But
1: and
4: then the oils,
1: paper ruined
4: the
1: too?
4: Oil secreted and then just burnt this permanent black
1: let me tell you.
4: Crustiness on my cookie sheet.
1: I tried it too and they were awful.
4: Terrible.
1: They were wet in the middle,
4: yes.
1: Burnt on the edges.
4: I don't
1: know how they do it on these Instagram stories.
2: Some people air fry them, don't they?
1: I don't know, but I tried it like Justin did, and it was awful.
4: So,
1: I threw the whole thing away.
4: Yeah, if you have a good, use a terrible cookie sheet, not a nice, good one that
1: good
4: you
1: tip.
4: Have.
5: I didn't know that cottage cheese was taking over. Are they
2: it's been.
5: So just simply the cottage cheese as an entity is making bread? And
1: it's just so much protein, and people are very heavy protein right now. And how do you sneak in protein in different ways?
4: You couldn't eat it, though, Audrey, because it's dairy. But
5: I've never had it.
4: I know, like, my dad would eat it, like, out of the tub with a spoon.
1: It. The large curd.
5: Right. Oh, my God.
4: I thought it was gross as a kid, but now as I'm growing up and maturing, I'm liking cottage cheese. It kind of tastes like mozzarella.
1: My mother eats it, and I do too, with diced apples. That's like a treat. It's so good.
2: Because you can go salty, or you can go with honey and fruit.
4: Yeah.
2: Like, my favorite one is I put honey and pineapple. And that's my snack.
4: That sounds delicious.
1: Never tried that.
2: It's so good.
4: As I ate it, I was like, only Daisy cottage cheese will do.
1: Yeah, that's right.
2: And it's salty, too, when you get sweet.
4: It is so good.
2: I want some cottage cheese right now.
0: I'm about to reissue this from 45 seconds ago. I have a cousin named Large Curd. Here is Audrey. Good morning.
5: Good morning. I pulled the trigger, and I got a Pilates class membership.
1: Let's go.
5: Not a membership. No. Actually, it's not a membership. Here's what I did. I went online, and I was finding all the deals for Pilates near me. And I did a lot of research. And I finally found one that had, like, a four-class special for, like, $60.
1: Nice.
5: And that's unheard of in the Pilates world.
0: Yeah, yeah. Pilates
5: and so I was like, four classes in a month. I can do that.
4: Yes.
5: In a month. Like,
1: yeah, you do one a week.
5: Oh. Yeah. I didn't think about that. That sounds like a lot.
2: How much does one of those reformers cost?
0: Oh, dude, you could spend
5: the
0: reformer
5: itself.
2: Yeah.
1: I don't know. I mean, you can go on Facebook Marketplace and get a good deal.
4: Walmart has one too for like $150.
1: Didn't you almost buy one?
4: Yeah, I almost
2: you're thinking about
4: one.
2: It. Okay, because

0: My wife's friend just got one, and all she does now is she just does her Pilates in her house.
1: Playing YouTube video?
0: YouTube video, and it's free.
2: I mean, if you use it enough, it pays itself off.
0: Yeah, right.
1: But the thing is like, you're cute, and the other girls are cute in the class with you, and then you got a hot instructor. That's why you like to go.
3: No, they're all girls at the place I got it.
2: Most of the time, they are.
4: Yeah. All right. Maybe I should buy one of those memberships.
3: I'm actually willing to pay more. Never mind.
0: Never mind. For a hot guy to teach you.
5: Right, I'm going to start sentences all day. Never mind.
4: In the control room, here is White Cheddar.
6: Well, yesterday we talked about SpaceX debris hitting the moon.
0: Yeah, it's supposed to happen tomorrow.
6: Well, did you know there are 96 bags of waste on the moon?
0: Waste?
5: I saw that in your email this morning.
0: Yeah. Is it poop?
6: And pee and vomit. Ew. And yeah.
5: They just left it there.
6: They left it there because they didn't want to bring it back because they brought moon rocks and other things back they could leave it there.
0: Well, can't we put a little compartment on the spaceship and just shoot it into outer space?
5: You have just that crap flying around in space then.
0: What's on the? It's on Mars now and we're trying to colonize it.
6: Yeah.
1: Huh. Yeah. They put it in plastic bags.
6: Evidently, yeah.
1: Like a hefty bag. They couldn't dig a hole and bury it in compost?
0: Something.
5: It's just so gross, just the thought of it. The
6: poop picker-uppers are going to come by.
4: I think
6: tomorrow between noon and 5.
4: That's a growing job. It's actually taking over behind cottage cheese.
6: They were passing around pee bags at Lollapalooza, too. I don't think I could do that either.
0: That's disgusting.
1: I could pee in a community bag.
0: I could never.
3: A community bag?
0: What kind of bags?
6: While you're standing there by the stage.
1: Yes, if we're trying to see our favorite artist together...
6: I've got to have a divider up if I'm going to do that.
2: No.
3: I thought you'd get your own bag.
0: No. Why don't you do diaper and you put two diapers on and then the first one goes and then you take it out, throw it down.
4: How do you take the first one?
6: Yeah.
4: It's under the second one.
0: It's under the second one, so the first one gets hit and then you just rip it and pull it up.
3: Wait a minute.
0: Now you got the second diaper ready to go. Everywhere. Boom, set.
2: Yeah. Well, that's what people do when they go see the, on New Year's Eve, the ball drop.
0: Yeah.
4: Again, I went to I think it was Academy Sports, and they do have the poop bucket on the shelves in there, and that you can just take it camping. So why not take it to Lollapalooza?
3: Mm-hmm. But at Lollapalooza, when they're handing you this pee bag, is it already peed in?
6: Yes.
3: Oh my God.
1: You pee in it, and then I pee in it, and then Anna.
2: Ew, I'm not doing
3: ew,
2: that.
3: That's so
1: but
3: horrible.
1: If I have to really go, and I'm not going to leave front row, I will do it.
6: Yeah.
0: And the science behind girls using the pee bag too.
4: Yeah.
6: I've been waiting all day to see Tate McRae. I'm not moving.
1: Thank you.
3: That's right.
1: Thank you.
4: It's a very, very, very lucrative marketing decision, opportunity for UPS.
0: Here's Big Al Man.
4: Everybody likes it when they find an unexpected $10 or $20, right? I think we can all agree on that.
0: Sure.
4: What about when you find an unexpected pair of pants? This morning, I'm in my closet. And I'm putting on a pair of pants that I've worn before. I've probably owned them for 5-6 years. I don't know. And I look inside them, and they have pockets on the inside. And I'm like, wait a minute. Are these pants reversible?
0: Are you wearing them?
5: Dun, dun,
4: yes!
5: dun.
4: What? Yes. These pants are reversible.
0: What are they doing on the other side?
4: Look.
5: You got two pants in one.
4: Yes.
0: What?
4: Yes. I didn't even know it.
5: Stop screaming.
4: Oh, sorry. I didn't even know it.
0: You get excited about pants.
4: I was so excited this morning.
0: Where do I buy those?
4: They're Tommy Bahama.
2: Oh.
0: I'm out.
5: They do that a lot. No, they do that a lot. They have reversible bathing suits, too.
0: Too much money.
5: For women, that you can flip them out. That's a great, because they are a little pricey.
0: I know.
5: But when you get two bathing suits for the price of one.
4: Dude, I have
0: and they're no, cool. They're I've, like flowery vacation, I've, and the other side are business.
4: I've worn these pants a whole bunch of times over the last 5-6 years. In fact, I think Dr. Girlfriend bought them for me.
5: Long time.
0: Oh, wow.
4: Well, okay.
0: Dr. Girlfriend. Anyway. We just played her on Friday as a flashback.
2: Top of mind.
4: But anyway, it's really cool. I'm so excited. It's like free pants.
0: That is.
6: Yeah.
4: That's cool.
0: Dr. Girlfriend is Al's ex-girlfriend.
4: From years ago. She's married.
0: I mean, it's been a while.
4: Yeah. But I was trying to, I was like, did I buy these pants?
0: Those are cool.
4: Yeah. I'm so excited.
0: What a find.
4: Really?
0: I am so excited for you.
4: Thank you. Thank you. I'm going to celebrate this afternoon. I'm going to have some white wine.
5: Yes. I'm Anna on a patio. Yeah. Let's go.
4: Here's Anna with celebrity birthday.
2: Cole and Dylan Sprouse are 34 today. I wrote them a fan letter inviting them to my birthday party when I was like 9. And they have yet to respond. So today's the day.
1: Also, remember that if you got the Danimals kid, Danimals...

0: win a trip.
1: The person that actually won has talked about it.
0: Okay, she did? He did?
1: Yeah.
0: He. Mm-hmm.
2: Dylan Sprouse just started a podcast with his friend called the Wild Men Podcast.
1: Good for
2: him. I actually very much like it.
1: Good for him.
3: The Wild
1: Men. Chet Hanks is 36 today.
4: He's on that show I like.
3: Great musician.
4: With Kate Hudson.
0: Running Point.
4: Running Point. Thank you.
1: Greta Gerwig is 43, director. Mm-hmm. Meghan Markle is 45, and Billy Bob Thornton is 71. Today is the U.S. Coastal Guard's birthday, founded in 1790.
3: Whoa.
5: Coast Guard.
1: Also, National Chocolate Chip Cookie Day.
3: Yeah.
1: It is
4: my favorite.
3: What?
1: Chocolate chip cookie?
3: The right chocolate chip.
1: What would you prefer?
4: I prefer a snickerdoodle.
3: Well, let me.
4: I prefer oatmeal raisin.
3: My son, Kaysen, is a great baker, and he makes a chocolate chip cookie that he calls the Snoop Dogg.
1: Why? What does he put
3: marijuana
1: in it?
3: No, he doesn't put marijuana in it.
4: Why would you call it Snoop Dogg if he has cotton there?
5: That's gotta be sweetened.
4: He learned it from you, Dad.
3: Yeah, it's like, no, I don't bake.
5: I don't bake.
0: He just gets baked.
1: Which kind of bake?
3: Both.
4: Why are they Snoop Dogg cookies if they don't have pot in them?
0: His own recipe.
3: Because he found, yeah, he has a.
0: But
3: he found,
0: no, it's not weed inspired. It's like what you would.
4: Snoop Dogg is known for weed and nothing
0: but
4: else.
0: Right. You smoke weed, and but he's also eat munchies.
3: He's also a really good baker, and he makes really good cookies. And he stole his recipe, and then but made it himself.
0: And, yeah, he's friends with Martha Stewart.
3: Yeah. So before you call my son a druggie.
1: Maybe he looked into the marketing of calling the cookies.
0: I love a chocolate.
3: Well, it's just the recipe inspired.
1: Well, it's also National White Wine Day.
3: Oh, is it really?
1: Yes.
3: Oh,
2: coincidence. Really?
1: What a coincidence. And Single Working Women's Day.
2: Mm. Shout out.
1: So, Single Working Women.
5: There you go.
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3: 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All right, well, coming up here in about 10 minutes, if you've noticed the baby formula price is skyrocketing. We found the culprit. We found the culprit, and you can blame TikTok. Tell you why in 10 minutes.
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8: Oh, no, we're not making fun of Big Al's outfits today because he has reversible pants.
9: Man.
8: And you don't mess with reversible pants.
9: I can't even tell you last time I wore anything reversible.
8: I need
9: I'm
8: you
9: so
8: to,
9: excited.
8: I'm going to go get you one of those sandwich boards that says, I have reversible pants on right now, because I think the world needs to know
9: not
8: about this.
9: Not only that, in the next break, I'm gonna change my pants.
10: You should.
11: Every hour you should do that today.
8: Yeah. Like, wait, wasn't Al wearing different pants?
9: Yeah.
8: He was.
9: Did he go home and change?
8: No.
9: Boom.
8: Bam. Now, we want you to leave home because we got a vacation for you. You can win a Florida vacation for two, including a 3-night stay at the Loews Miami Beach Hotel, which we just stayed at last week. So if you listen to our Kid Nation family vacation, that's gonna pay off because all you gotta do is answer one really easy question to win that vacation. And your chance is actually coming up here in about 40 minutes. And that's it. One really, yesterday was, who got slapped in the butt when we were making mojitos? It was Kelly.
11: Yep. But that question's off the table.
8: It's off the table, Kelly.
11: It's already been asked and answered.
8: But the video is up. We never heard what Alan had to say about the butt smack.
11: He said, oh, payback is coming.
12: Oh.
8: It's good to know.
9: That's
8: Alan.
9: My dude, man.
8: That's your dude?
9: That's my dude.
11: I didn't have a problem with him doing it. It was just it was so hard.
8: I was got heavy hands.
11: It really hurt.
9: It was a game time decision, Kelly. Yeah.
8: I know you thought about it. You walked about 20 feet.
9: You're gonna just tap it.
8: All right. All right. Let's get you some headlines here.
9: Yep.
8: Today, only at Taco Bell, the $1 Mexi Melt has entered the chat. Do what you wish with that information.
11: Mexi Melt.
8: The Mexi Melt.
9: They're doing what they got to do, man.
8: I don't know. It's a Mexi Melt.
11: You don't know?
8: The delicious Taco Bell treat.
13: No lettuce. It doesn't have lettuce on it.
12: Okay, there we go.
9: They just want you to come back in the door.
8: Yeah, I feel like Taco Bell was vilified for something they couldn't really control.
12: Actually, they're getting really great press right now. Everyone's saying this is like when they said the safest day to fly was the day after 9/11.
8: Right. This is the safest time to eat.
12: Safest time to have Taco Bell.
8: And again, it wasn't their fault. They don't know.
12: Exactly.
8: They're just getting stuff.
11: A salad at a restaurant yesterday.
8: Good.
11: And I'm fine.
9: Yeah.
11: I'm not worried.
8: I'm still very anti-lettuce.
12: Yeah.
9: Are you?
11: It was so good. That iceberg lettuce, it was just holding on to all that jalapeno ranch dressing. It was so good.
8: Mm. I don't ask for lettuce on anything. Spinach, I'm cool with. But lettuce, again, I maintain my stance on
13: you
8: lettuce.
13: You have a problem with vegetables, though.
8: Lettuce is a gateway to diarrhea.
11: What? No, it's
12: and
11: not.
12: You've been saying
13: you
12: that.
13: Don't like vegetables.
8: I love vegetables.
13: You don't like onions. You don't like tomatoes.
8: Keep going.
13: Lettuce.
14: He only likes broccoli.
13: Spinach.
8: I like broccoli. I like spinach.
12: Carrots?
8: I love carrots.
12: Cucumbers?
8: Love
12: salad.
8: Cucumbers.
12: I thought you didn't like cucumbers.
8: Love cucumbers.
12: Cauliflower.
13: That's
8: love cauliflower, one of my favorites.

0: squash.
1: Squash is delicious.
2: Okay. Yeah. Lettuce. Casey loves vegetables.
3: Let's go to.
2: Let it be known.
4: Let us eat lettuce.
3: Yeah. Lettuce for joys.
5: It does kind of suck, though, like in Taco Bell's, you know, situation where the headlines are everywhere of like, don't eat Taco Bell, but nobody ever really sees the follow-up.
1: Right.
5: Of like, no, it's actually fine.
1: It's okay.
5: It's okay.
1: Give them love. Now, we've had looks maxing. We heard that, like, guys are looks maxing. But there's a thing called protein maxing. And this could be the reason why baby formula prices are skyrocketing. It's a trend on TikTok where people try to eat as much protein as possible. Now, if you didn't know, whey protein is a key ingredient in most infant formulas, and these protein maxers have found that out.
0: You're eating baby formula?
1: Yeah. God. They're going out and getting the baby formula because of the whey protein in the baby formula. And a lot of the protein maxers prefer to drink their meals instead of actually chewing.
6: And why can't they just do whey protein?
1: I think baby formula was a little bit cheaper because to get the whey protein.
5: Or why can't you just eat some chicken?
1: You could do that.
0: Right. It's steak. Hard to get the amount of protein.
1: But you're trying to get more protein in there, yeah. So you're getting the baby formula.
5: So you want the
1: formula.
5: Babies to die?
4: You know, I thought.
5: Because we're running out.
4: Give the baby a steak.
1: They're not running out. They're just more, it's more expensive.
5: I'm just saying.
1: Have you guys ever? Because my mom had a baby when I was 12. But have you ever had just baby formula powder by itself and just put it in your mouth?
5: Mm-mm.
1: Oh my goodness!
6: It was very soft.
1: It is so delicious.
0: Oh, really?
1: Yeah. I remember I used to just sneak one scoop when my sister was sleeping and I was watching her. I'd be like, let me get one of those.
6: You stole from a baby?
1: Stole from my sister as a baby, yeah.
4: Your mom had you when she was 12. Is that what you just said?
1: No, when I was 12, my mom had my sister.
4: Oh, okay.
1: So I was a little bit older.
4: Gotcha, okay.
1: And I was able to experience things that I wouldn't have tried if I was like 4 or 5.
6: Eat more pumpkin seeds. I heard those have the most amount of protein.
4: And they're good for your also.
6: Pumpkin seeds?
4: Yes.
0: What?
1: Oh.
4: Yes.
1: For the three-pack?
4: Yeah.
0: What is
1: okay.
0: the motion you're doing?
2: It looks like he's sandpapering.
1: Yeah. You know what it is?
6: When a guy goes, that means they're privates.
1: Oh. No, or like, you know, hey, you want to get sexy? You go, hey, babe.
2: Yeah, that's really effective.
1: Dude,
4: when I went to Brazil, the women were doing that to the men.
1: 100%.
4: They were like,
1: that's universal for code. Yeah. Code for hey.
4: Yeah, I'm walking down the street in the middle of the day drinking a little coconut drink. A girl.
1: Boom.
6: Talking about
4: like,
6: their.
4: I'm like, oi.
6: They're privates.
1: No. It's talking about just being sexy.
4: She was just hollering.
1: Yeah.
0: If I go to a grown man's house and he's got baby formula in his cabinets.
1: And he goes, hey, Audrey.
0: There's just no
1: you know
0: way
1: what time
0: I'm talking
4: right next to the pumpkin seed.
1: You know what time it is. All right, so this is a really cool story that made me smile. A doctor in Brazil found a simple way to make surgery less intimidating for kids. And I hope a lot more doctors kind of adopt what this guy's doing. Okay. He lets them choose a superhero or princess costume to wear in the operating room.
4: Oh, wow, that's cool.
1: He started the tradition 6 years ago after seeing how frightened kids were getting. And it is scary when you're a little kid and you're going to go under and you're going to have surgery and you don't know what's going to happen. So he was like, hey, let me let you be Superman so you know that you got the power to survive or whatever like that.
0: Yep.
4: Yeah.
1: He also takes time to explain each surgery in kid-friendly terms so that it's not as scary. And he insists that the parents stay with their children when they start anesthesia. So this is really cool. You get to be a superhero or a princess or whatever your hero is when you go under. And so maybe you're a doctor listening this morning. You're looking for ways to make it easier for the kids.
4: Sure.
1: And if you're traveling to Texas, you live in Texas, if you're caught with one of the newly banned THC products in Texas, like the Delta 8s or the THCA products, you can now be charged with a state jail felony. It's punishable with 180 days, up to 2 years in jail. And up to a $10,000 fine. And this just took place.
2: I'm scared.
1: That's a much steeper penalty than Texas misdemeanor penalties for small amounts of marijuana. And there's a lot of people that rely on this for medication. There's a lot of older individuals, a lot of people.
2: They would have a doctor's excuse for that, wouldn't
1: you
2: they?
1: You don't get that.
4: You don't get there's a
1: that's
4: lot of
1: gone.
6: You can get it for medicinal. I mean, you can't get it for
1: no,
6: medicinal.
1: No, you cannot.
6: You cannot get it for medicinal in Texas. So they're going to go to drug dealers instead.
1: Right.
6: Instead of a safe shop.
1: Which is a little scary because it could be laced with other things. And
2: don't do that.
4: If somebody called me, if I saw a news story, Kelly Ray arrested for possession of one of these.
2: Anything.
4: I'm like, nah.
2: She was framed.
4: She was framed. Dude, I'm telling you.
1: He didn't
2: no
1: do it.
2: Way.
4: That's one thing. Or I can put my paycheck on that.
0: Do right all the dots start connecting?
1: It's a backwards step.
2: Girl, I grew up in Florence Baptist Temple and Florence Christian School. They scared me straight for life.

0: She had to repent for going to a movie.
1: Right.
2: Right, yeah. I had to sign a contract,
1: but,
2: yeah.
1: But you drink alcohol, right?
3: Right, alcohol.
2: I do, but that's not illegal.
1: Right, but it used to be.
2: If I, well, it's not.
1: And this used
2: but
1: to not
2: with
1: be.
2: Drugs,
3: it used to not be.
2: The police are coming the minute I light up.
0: I saw the video. Save that.
2: I saw the videos.
1: So, just in case you had any of those products left over.
4: Is there a grace period to get rid of them?
1: Nope.
3: Yeah, right.
4: Like, I was curious because I've seen them on the menu.
1: Once they change it, it is.
3: What do the shops do? They just have to take it all off the shelves?
1: Yeah,
4: I don't know.
1: They have to get rid of it. They have to get rid of all that. So just your heads up right there. It's officially taking effect.
0: Thanks, Snoop. I mean, Daisy, I'm sorry.
2: I can see how you get them confused.
0: Right.
1: Right, yeah.
3: He doesn't bake.
4: Right.
1: I don't bake. I'll bake.
3: Just kids bake.
1: All right. Kelly Raspberry was kind of coming up with the celebrity gossip.
2: Well, Ariana Grande's rep told us she was taking a break, and now she is speaking out for herself. And Jelly Roll, now he's decided he's going to follow that example and take a little break, too. We'll get into that when we come back.
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1: SAM News Update. Good morning, Kyle Bailey. A heat advisory in effect for central Douglas County from 11 a.m. today to 11 p.m. Wednesday. Forecasters at the National Weather Service in Medford said hot temperatures of 95 to 100 degrees are expected, with low temperatures of 60 to 65 degrees. The advisory area applies to the communities of Roseburg, Elkton, Drain, Sutherland, Tiller, and Camas Valley. Forecasters said high temperatures will lead to a moderate risk of heat illnesses, especially for those without adequate cooling methods. Periods of smoke could limit the ability to open windows for cooler air at night. Residents should drink plenty of fluids, stay in an air-conditioned room, stay out of the sun, and check up on relatives and neighbors. Roseburg is expected to see close to a record high temperature for

0: The date of around 100 degrees today. Record high for August 4th is 102 degrees, set in 2012. On Monday, the mercury reached 87 degrees at the Roseburg Regional Airport. 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Due to an increase in temperatures, decreased relative humidity, and critically dry fuel moisture conditions, effective at 12:01 today, the Douglas Forest Protective Association is moving the fire danger level and public use restriction level to extreme for all private, county, state, and Bureau of Indian Affairs lands within the Douglas District. Public information Officer Rachel Pope said industrial fire precaution levels will remain at IFPL level 3 on DFPA protected lands and all forests land within 1/8 mile thereof. For the public, these activities are now prohibited on lands within the Douglas District. Non-industrial power saw use, cutting, grinding, or welding of metal, cutting, trimming, or mowing dried or cured grass, operation of power-driven machinery for non-industrial improvement or development projects on private property. For complete information on fire restrictions from the Douglas Forest Protective Association, go to the link with our story at 541radio.com.
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2: Yeah, Joy, Diamond Lake's beautiful. 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
1: Working, please. Oh, look at me. I caught a trout. Better take a selfie before I throw it back.
2: Yeah, Joey. I gotta admit, they look like they're having a good time.
1: Good time? 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
1: Just don't forget to leave the lights on.
0: In sports, the Oregon Ducks hit the practice field Wednesday to begin preseason camp. Prior to getting to the helmets being on, the Ducks were hit with questions from the local media on Monday. We've got more about that at 541radio.com. In the Umpqua Valley, widespread smoke early, otherwise sunny and hot, going to be about 100 today. Widespread smoke, otherwise clear, 64 tonight. Sunny and 101 tomorrow. I'm Kyle Bailey on Sam.
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3: Are you 50 or older? This news is for you. The CDC recommends you get vaccinated against pneumococcal pneumonia. Even if you're healthy, your age puts you at risk. People 50 or older are over 6 times more likely to be hospitalized with pneumococcal pneumonia compared to adults 18 to 49.

0: Always write her loveletterskelly.com. But we got to figure out what happened yesterday with all the celebrities. What's up with the celebrity gossip? Anna and Kelly, what's happening?
1: So in case you missed it, a few days ago, Ariana Grande's team put out a statement saying that following her Eternal Sunshine tour, she was going to take a break. She dropped out of a show that she was going to do over the summer, over next summer. And they basically said that there was a lot of public scrutiny going on because a lot of people have been concerned about her health recently. So her team had put out a statement, but last night Ariana stopped, her Eternal Sunshine tour stopped in Chicago, and she wanted to speak for herself.
2: Sometimes when a story comes out that's not directly from me, things can get a little blown out of proportion. So so basically, the announcement that was made yesterday was not a reactive or impulsive thing. It is something that I had decided. It's a plan that I had quietly made a long time ago. And it's a decision that was made from a thoughtful and empowered place. And I want you to know that many things can be true at the same time. I want to share this because I heard that my fans were worried that negativity was ruining things for me. But I just have to say, that could not be more opposite. And also, this can be and will continue to be the greatest experience of my professional career. And so just putting out Petal, it's been extraordinary.
0: She talked for a long time, right?
1: Yeah, it was about a 4-minute speech, and so Robert edited that down to about a minute. But basically, she was saying that this has been a plan that she's had in the works for a while. To take a break after her tour. But she was saying, you know, she said two things can be true. Boundaries need to be set, and I need to take a break, but also this has been a great tour for me. Like, she's not saying that because the tour is affecting her health, that's why she's taking a break. She's saying kind of both things can be true.
0: Yeah.
1: And I did talk to one of my friends who's a huge fan of hers, who's flying out to Chicago today to go see her, and I asked her what she thought about the whole thing, and she said she's actually really happy that she's going to take a break.
3: Same.
1: That she just needs it.
3: Yeah, she's been working so hard. Like you said, we had Wicked. That was like it felt like 3 years.
1: Yeah, it's just been nonstop.
3: She had albums. She had an album during Wicked, and then albums before that.
1: And then you put her personal life into the mix of all of that.
3: And she's been entertaining and acting since she was a kid.
1: Yeah.
3: Homegirl needs a break. Like, kind of like Rihanna, where she was like, you know, I'm going to take a break, and whenever I feel I'm going to come back, I'm going to come back.
1: Yeah.
4: But I don't think Rihanna's coming back.
0: Nah.
1: No.
0: She became a billionaire. She's like, why would I?
3: But yeah. It makes you think, why did Rihanna take a break too? Probably because of the scrutiny. Probably because she's been working since she was just so young. It all gets to you. You just need a break. Yeah.
0: Why would you put your art out there for people to hate on you and then get people talking about your body and when you're just living life and enjoying it? Mm-hmm. You know, that's why Rihanna's chilling. And we understand it.
4: Making babies.
0: But we would love an album.
5: Maybe she got in there
1: three. Yeah. I kind of feel like at this point, Rihanna almost can't put out an album because the expectations would be too high.
3: Right.
5: Yeah.
4: Right?
0: And I understand it.
1: Yeah.
4: I wonder if she's been trying to put stuff out, and then she's like, nope, can't do that. You know, she's obviously, they see her in the studio all the time.
5: She's got enough hits where if she wants to do a show or somebody in Saudi Arabia, whatever, you know, the people that pay big money for artists to come out. However many millions of dollars it would take, she can go do that.
4: And they pay her millions just to be like a guest voice and sing one line on somebody else's song.
0: A feature,
3: And she had a song come out. Was it this year or last year for that Trolls movie?
0: That was about right.
3: I think it's like Deserving or something.
4: One of those movies. All right, so Jelly Roll.
5: Yes.
4: He just finished touring and says he's going to step away from a while, too. He told the crowd in Salt Lake City last week, it's been a wonderful lifetime experience for him, but after his last show in Colorado Springs, which was this past Thursday, that would be it for a year or two.
5: Whoa.
4: Yeah, he said, I'm fixing to take some time off and heal.
0: Go fix.
4: Thank you for the opportunity. So I'm wondering, what is he healing from necessarily? Because you remember earlier this year, like January, he snapped his collarbone in half.
6: What?
4: When he flipped the ATV. So maybe he's still dealing with that. Now, the obvious thing is healing from the divorce.
5: And the weight loss.
4: Has it been as amicable and, you know, nice as he and Bunny XO have led us to believe? Because you remember his daughter, Bailey Ann, said the internet would crumble if she told what she knew.
0: And then she left us hanging. We'll never know.
4: I'm waiting.
0: Because only she knows.
4: I know.
0: Did Bunny, was that her in the video with Bunny?

0: When Bunny got a new car, was that Jelly Roll's daughter with her?
1: Probably. She has a. She said she still has a great relationship with his kids.
0: Yeah.
2: And I think I saw a video of him, like, fishing or doing something up in the Ozarks, like, about a month ago. Like, he just wants to rest. Again, they're supposed to rest. Let the man rest. Let him sit back and have a jelly roll.
1: Or is there something going on and he's trying to, I don't know.
3: Get ahead of it?
1: Get ahead of it, yeah.
3: I feel like his career just started.
0: Nah, he's been around for...
1: To leave when it's on fire like
4: yeah.
1: that.
0: It finally got away. On fire, but he was... I mean, he had that rap career, too.
4: Yeah.
1: What?
0: Yeah, he was a rapper before.
3: Come on.
1: Before he went mainstream.
0: You didn't know that?
3: No.
0: Yeah.
3: Like yeah. MGK?
0: Yeah.
3: Not that kind.
1: Not like a rapper. Rap hit.
0: I think he was more underground. He wasn't getting underground. Played on yeah.
1: Maybe it was when he was in prison. Maybe he just
2: rapped. Prison rap. Prison rap.
0: Yeah. You can go to his YouTube. It's the music's still up.
1: I've never heard of that. Rap.
4: Well, also speaking of concerts, could you imagine being at a concert and the artist that you're seeing says everyone in the crowd gets a cruise?
5: What?
2: Yeah.
5: What?
2: This is cool. Here.
4: Yeah.
5: Screaming.
4: So Zach Brown Band had a big surprise for his fans at his show at Fenway Park on Sunday night. This was their record-breaking 15th consecutive sold-out show at the baseball stadium. So to celebrate, Zach told everyone in the crowd, more than 37,000 people, that they're getting a free cruise for two aboard Margaritaville at Sea's new Beachcomber ship. It's about this entire giveaway is valued at more than $40 million.
5: Thank you, Mr. Brown.
4: And it's the largest surprise audience gift in live entertainment history.
1: Top that, Oprah.
2: Right.
4: You get a cruise. You get a cruise, right? Essentially. So Zach has a partnership with the cruise line and co-designed the live music venue on the ship.
2: We're all on the same boat.
4: But I wonder how that works. Like, do you just show? I mean, obviously, they get some sort of.
1: Like a voucher or something. Yeah. But they have to take it within 12 months, I believe. It's not like open ended.
2: Alcohol not included.
0: We need to do something about the Zach Brown, Zach Bryan thing, because how many people are going to think Zach Bryan's the one that.
4: You true. Know?
2: But here's the thing, like, he sold out 15 straight shows. So the people that went to show one through 14.
4: So yeah.
2: If you went to 1 through 14, you're like, hey.
4: Yeah.
2: It's luck of the draw, man.
4: I mean, at show 16, like, well.
2: Yeah. Yeah. Yeah, right.
1: I know.
2: But I think it's really cool.
4: Super cool.
1: You know, he just got married to Kendra Scott back in May.
0: Oh, so you got money.
1: She got money.
0: Well,
1: she's the breadwinner in that family.
0: We got money.
1: We
4: got money.
1: She's worth like $900 million.
4: Wow.
1: And he's worth, you know, tens of millions, but not $900 million. Yeah. That's a lot.
2: That's a few million between friends.
0: Love it.
4: Between spouses.
0: They're loving.
1: So have we got another celebrity wedding, another love story here? It looks like Bradley Cooper and Gigi Hadid have pulled off a wedding behind our backs. They were photographed walking down the streets of Paris yesterday, and they're both wearing these thin gold bands on their left ring fingers.
0: Mm.
1: That signifies...
0: friendship.
1: We're married, but we're too cool to be flashy and gaudy. You know, that's how real rich people do it, Al.
2: I need y'all to have big old rings on so we know.
0: Right.
2: No. Otherwise, the single people.
0: Al's going to hit on you.
2: Yeah.
1: I think the simple trend is really cool, too. But the last time they were spotted together before this was at Taylor and Travis's wedding, and they were not wearing rings then. So if they are married, did it happen since that wedding? Or because they didn't want to distract or detract from Taylor and Travis's big day, they left the bands off because then everybody would be looking at them and not, you know.
4: Very possible.
1: I don't know. But they're not talking. Their reps aren't talking. They're letting the little gold bands do the talking, I guess, at this point.
5: Maybe they had a cute little private ceremony to themselves. Maybe. No one was there. And then he bought her a ring. And this is like a promise ring.
1: Maybe. There are celebrities that have had like commitment ceremonies that aren't legally binding.
5: Right. Mm-hmm. That's what I'm thinking.
1: I don't know.
4: Or they got married in secret, like Tom and Zendaya.
1: Yeah. And he's like 20 years older than she is, right?
4: Does he have kids?
1: He has a daughter with Irina Shayk. She's 9 years old now, and Gigi's daughter, Kai, I think is 5.
4: Yeah.
3: Did I just hear Irina Shayk was dating someone new?
1: She was around with Tom Brady for a while. They were sneaking around.
4: And Kanye for a minute, right?
3: Devin Booker is the rumor. Devin Booker, now. The basketball player that dated Kendall Jenner.
4: Oh.
2: Who is that old Hollywood couple? Not old, but yeah, no. Been married been together for years.
1: Goldie Hawn.
2: Have they ever had any type of ceremony?
1: They might have had something, but they're never legally married.
0: Maybe like a little party, like an anniversary party.
2: I mean, it's working for them. Yeah. They've been together longer.

0: longer than all my marriages combined.
1: Right.
0: And relationships. And puppies.
2: Who hasn't been married?
3: I mean, I could throw a rock out there in the canal and I could find one.
1: What was your longest marriage?
0: They both lasted about the same length of time.
3: About a little less than three years.
1: Your first marriage, y'all just stayed separated forever.
0: Right.
1: So you're still legally married, but the time together.
3: You're racking up those that time.
0: Yeah.
4: So you get a couple good years in. Not even.
1: Third time's a charm, Al.
5: Yeah.
1: Let's go.
0: Right.
1: Let's go.
0: Right. Yeah, can't wait to get that one.
3: We got a chance for you to go on vacation. If you enjoyed our Kid Nation family vacation, be here in about 10 minutes. You could possibly be enjoying your very own. Now, this morning, the Kid Craddock Morning Show is sponsored by our friends at Rough Greens.
1: You know, puppies are so fun after they're potty trained, of course.
3: Right.
1: But those puppies do become dogs, and one day you notice a little gray in the beard. 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
5: And we have a vacation for you to take, Kid Nation. If you listen to the Kid Nation Family Vacation, give us a call right now at 800-543-3548. We will kick it off with caller number 11. And all you got to do is answer a question regarding something that took place on our vacation last week. And we're not making it a super hard question. That's not something that was said in the background when we were doing a segment. No, it's something that happened in the vacation that was a big deal.
6: You should know, yeah.
5: Yeah. So, caller number 11, we'll kick it off with you. In the meantime, I don't know if this is an irrational fear of mine, but I fear having to perform the national anthem.
7: Yeah. Yeah, same.
3: It's easy to avoid that. I don't know the words.
5: Right, I know the words, but I feel like I practice it in the shower sometimes because I don't know if I'm going to go to a baseball game and people are like, hey, can you come down here and sing the national anthem?
8: I don't think they're going to call you up just randomly.

0: I never know, Al. So I will practice it occasionally in the shower. I think a lot of us have, right? We all practice
1: that. Of course. You want to see if you can hit the high note.
0: Right, exactly.
2: Oh, JC, at least the song starts with your name.
0: Yeah.
2: Jose. Oh,
0: yeah.
2: Oh, can you Jose. See?
0: And I can see. And I can also hear. There was a rendition of our national anthem that went down on the very beginning of this month by a woman named Martha Reeves. Beautiful woman. She had other ladies alongside her, and it was at a professional women's pro baseball league.
1: Yeah.
0: And they said, hey, why don't you come down here, you practice this in the shower like the rest of America, and give it your best shot.
1: Yeah.
0: And this is how it went. Oh.

0: all the ramparts we watched were so gallantly streaming. And the rockets' red glare, the bombs bursting in air, gave proof through the night that our flag was
1: still
2: there. Okay, come on.
0: Oh, say does that star-spangled banner yet wave o'er the land of the free and the home of the brave?
3: I'm very proud of her.
4: And she's the woman that sang that
5: song.
4: She
5: got through it.
4: She sang that song, Heat Wave. So she is... She's a singer.
3: Hey, she didn't give up.
6: I'm very proud of her.
3: She did not give
7: up. She's a singer. She's a professional singer.
4: Yes.
6: From Martha and the Vandals.
4: Yeah. She sang Heat Wave.
5: They sounded like...
3: It's like a heat wave.
4: Yeah.
7: That's her?
4: Yeah.
6: Through my heart. Heat wave.
4: So I was like, when I found that out, I was like, what happened?
3: She got older.
4: I know, but...
3: Yeah. Things happen. And we are not going to make fun of her. She is iconic.
1: I am not making fun of her. And she looked beautiful at her outfit on point.
5: Is that how all old ladies sing?
3: Kind of.
5: I don't know.
1: Even the community notes, Anna was telling me, saying, yes, this is
3: real. It said, yes, this is real.
6: I saw this before the community note, and I really for real thought this was some, from a TV show.
1: She issued a statement, didn't she?
6: She did.
7: She issued a statement.
3: Bless her heart. She's not sad,
1: Kelly,
3: is she?
6: It got getting, so bad online.
1: She's getting made fun of online.
3: No, of course.
6: And listen, she started off kind so normal. Mean. She said, having just celebrated my 85th birthday, I've heard
3: 85?
7: Oh, okay.
3: Hey, you have to laugh now?
7: Okay, no.
5: Yes,
7: no,
5: we have.
3: You were stifling.
7: I don't know.
5: Terrible.
7: I did not know.
5: Terrible.
7: I did not. I'm not going to. No,
3: I'm not. I am not going to make fun of that sweet old lady.
7: No, I'm
3: not. Precious.
5: Not, you know what? Not every old person should be invited to do things.
3: That was precious. That was not nice.
5: Audrey, I don't know. I could see you in this group sooner in your life. Or not sooner, just eventually in this.
1: Yeah. That,
5: yeah.
1: I think Audrey could hit that note.
5: I think you can hit that note.
6: My noises?
1: Oh, yeah.
6: Okay. Can I read the rest of the statement?
1: Yeah, go.
6: I've learned a great deal over more than just 60 years of performing live. It was an incredible honor to be invited to perform, blah, blah, blah, first woman ever, game, whatever. She said, the field conditions were wet and windy, and without stage monitors, I wasn't able to hear myself as I normally would.
3: Amen. That's hard.
6: While it wasn't the performance I had hoped for, I'm grateful to have been there in support of these remarkable athletes in this groundbreaking league.
1: You know what we got to do now?
3: Classy.
1: What? We got to run it back.
7: Give her another again? Shot.
5: She sounded
7: I think one is done. I think one is done.
1: This is like Eminem's 8 Mile. Sometimes you fall and you got to get back on stage and go off on Papa Doc.
5: They sounded like the teacher in Jimmy Neutron where she's like, Carl!
7: Now see, he's making fun.
1: Jimmy! He's making fun.
7: I'm not making fun of an 85-year-old.
1: We're trying to be as respectful as possible.
7: 85 and can do anything. Yeah. I am with you.
6: That's just how she sounds, though, right? Do you think she could do better?
1: I think she could do better.
5: No, that's how she sounds.
3: She said she couldn't hear herself.
1: Yeah,
3: so
1: I think she could do better. That's why I say run it back.
5: I will say she did a better job than I would have, though.
3: Yeah, that's for sure.
1: I'd be down to have her on the show to do this over again with in-ears and the whole thing.
6: And I'll back her up.
1: Yeah, no, we want her to sound good.
5: You would sound just like her. You would sound just like her.
3: But kudos to whoever was singing background for her because they stayed on key. That's hard to do.
7: Yeah, it is.
1: It was a key.
6: I didn't think they were background.
1: The door was
6: not
1: opening.
6: I thought they were dual performing.
3: I don't know. I just heard what I heard. I didn't.

0: weird.
1: See it.
0: It
2: all right, well, let's give a win. We got a Florida family vacation for two. Three-night stay at the Loews Miami Beach Hotel. All at stake right now. Let's bring in our contestant. We got our buddy Steven on the phone right now. Hi, Steven.
3: What's going on, y'all?
4: What's up, Steve?
2: Man. When was the last time you practiced the national anthem in your shower?
3: I think my family's getting tired of me practicing the national anthem.
2: Right. Steven stays ready, guys. All right, Steven. Well, we got this vacation that we want to give you, buddy. But we want to ask you a question first. Now, did you listen to the Kid Nation family vacation last week?
3: I listen to y'all all the time. Even whenever the show ends, I listen to y'all again.
2: I do.
1: Thank you.
2: All right, that's a fan.
1: That's a
2: right
1: fan.
2: There. You got us on your side, Steven. Now we're going to be cheering for you when I ask you this question. All right, here we go. Who on the show made out live on stream while we were trying to learn salsa lessons?
3: Audrey did it.
2: Audrey made out live on stream, according to Steven. And Steven, you are correct. Congratulations.
4: There you go, Steven.
2: You and a guest or a streamer are headed off to Miami, Florida for a vacation at the iconic oceanfront sanctuary, the Loews Miami Beach Hotel.
1: Oh, they just did a $55 million guest room redesign. 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It's amazing.
4: Yeah, yes.
1: And you'll spend sun-soaked days on the massive oceanfront pool deck, or you can dive into the Atlantic Ocean. It's just a few steps away.
4: On top of that, Stephen, you'll get to experience a lot of the fun things that we did in Miami last week. The best, well, I'll say the best, but one of the favorites was the exhilarating 45-minute ride aboard the thriller Miami Speedboat Adventure.
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2: All right, Steven, who are you bringing along with you?
3: I'm bringing my beautiful wife of 22 years, Maricela.
2: Maricela!
1: That's a beautiful name.
2: Oh, you got you a Latina, huh?
1: Y'all gonna tear up Miami.
2: Yeah, man.
3: Oh, yeah, we're gonna tear it up.
2: Yeah, well, you keep your eyes up in Miami when you're with Maricela.
4: Yeah, because the thongs are everywhere.
2: Because Al was looking. Al was looking everywhere. Oh, yeah. Hey, Steven, thank you so much for listening to the show, man. We really appreciate you, dude.
3: Appreciate it. Thank you for one of these.
2: Hey!
4: There you go, my dude.
2: He's a truck driver. All right, hold on, Steven. We'll get you all set up. We got another question for you and another vacation tomorrow morning. Again, thanks to our friends at Visit Florida. You ever hear back from the streamer?
7: I'm still talking to both of those guys.
2: Audrey.
7: Yeah,
2: what a life.
7: Okay, the one that's from Oklahoma said I made him homesick, so he came back to Oklahoma, and he wants to come down.
2: You made him move back?
7: No, I didn't make him. He said he doesn't know if he's even going to go back to Miami.
2: What about the streamer?
7: The streamer and I have been talking frequently, yes. I talked to him last night, actually. He wants to come to Dallas.
5: Did he listen to our show? Did he listen to your segment?
7: No.
8: You should send it to him.
2: Yeah, you should.
7: No, he texted me. He's like, I had to rewatch that stream of us kissing. He's like, you can feel the passion through the screen.
5: Also, because he was so drunk.
2: And did Oklahoma find out about the streaming thing?
7: He did not.
2: Oh, not yet.
1: Mm. Ah.
5: Oh, wow.
8: You should send it to him, too.
4: Yeah, I make him homesick.
2: Yeah, you're gonna be like, this could be you.
5: You're playing The Bachelorette.
2: Yeah.
7: Hey, I'm single.
2: This season on The Bachelorette. It's Audrey. All right. 10 minutes from now, we got a little love letters to Kelly Axon, our love experts. Going to be helping you. It's right around the corner.
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6: Love letters. Love letters to Kelly.
7: Clear that throat. Get that phlegm out.
5: I'm trying, Kelly. It's been bad.
7: I know, it is bad lately.
5: Dear Kelly, you are the love expert.
7: I am.
5: My wife and I have a wonderful relationship overall, but we've reached an impasse over something that seems so small, yet somehow falls on me every single time. Phone calls. She's about 15 years younger than I am and absolutely refuses to make or answer phone calls if she can avoid them. Making appointments, returning calls, talking to customer service. If it requires speaking to another human, it becomes my job. Meanwhile, she can send text messages that rival a short novel in both speed and detail. When I've asked her why she won't just make a quick 2-minute call, her answer is always, quote, it's a millennial thing.
7: Yeah.
5: You wouldn't understand.
7: Yeah.
5: Now, I know texting is more popular with the younger generation, and I have no problem with that. I text plenty myself. But at what point does a preference become an expectation that your spouse handles every conversation that can't be done over text? I'm genuinely curious whether this is something you're hearing from other young people or other relationships, or if I'm just getting played into becoming the household receptionist. Joe.
7: Joe, it is what, she's not lying. It is what it is. Nobody picks up phones anymore.
5: Make an appointment.
7: I just saw an article, and I didn't open it yet, but I saved it, about how you handle text-only friendships. I have so many very close friends that our communication, 90% of it is by text.
5: Right.
7: Yeah. Texting about when we're going to get together again, you know. But, yeah, one of the best things

0: about marrying Alan was, you know, he started paying the bills, so I didn't have to worry about that anymore. And he handles all customer service calls. I don't like doing that either.
1: He loves the
0: music.
1: I
0: love putting that off on my man, and he doesn't mind doing it.
1: Yeah.
0: So if you're just asking, is this normal or is she just talking to be talking? No, she's telling the truth. This is very real. You see teenagers and, you know, they'll be sitting in the same room with each other and they're just all texting. They're not having conversation.
1: Right.
0: It's awful. It's sad. I've been noticing lately when I go out, you know, we're walking through restaurants and things and look over at a table and everybody is sitting at the table, three or four people, and they're all on their phones.
2: Yeah.
0: Every single one of them.
2: It.
0: It is sad.
2: Mm-hmm.
0: It is sad, but that's what society's become.
3: It is what it is.
4: You got your little 15, little hottie, 15 years younger than you. Just deal with it.
0: It's sad, though.
4: Yeah.
0: I mean,
1: the customer service calls aren't that bad.
0: And I've started to be really way more cognizant of it because I'm guilty, too. If you ever pick up that phone, if Alan and I are having a conversation, well, let me just Google that real quick and find out. Suddenly, I'm like, well, while I'm here, let me go ahead and see how many likes I got on that Instagram post. Oh, and let me see if I got any messages. Oh, and let me check email.
1: Yeah.
0: And then before you know it, we're not talking.
1: Because sometimes I'm a sit down on the toilet kind of guy because I'm too tired to stand up.
0: And a lot of people are getting hemorrhoids because of that.
4: Whoa,
0: that is becoming a huge problem.
1: And
0: because when you're sitting there on the toilet, you're supposed to just go and get up.
1: But your body's pushing stuff.
0: People are sitting there, and it's caught. I'm not joking.
1: Well, Kelly's
0: this is causing a huge hemorrhoid resurgence, whatever.
1: Not that I'm there.
0: I'm not,
1: please don't. I'm not there yet, guys. But I do sometimes we'll sit down because I'm tired. And I should be the
4: first. That tired that you can't pee
1: 100%
4: for like a second.
0: Yeah. A lot of moms and stuff, when you escape to the bathroom, it's the only pee.
1: There's also
0: get,
1: that.
0: But you got to pee and get up.
1: Right.
0: And just sit there.
1: But then I accidentally get on TikTok and I'm like, oh, that's pretty cool. But let me see what's going on over here on X.
2: Right.
1: And then I'm over here on
2: and
1: X.
2: And you're already comfortable.
1: And I'm all comfortable. And then I'm like, hold
4: bathroom
1: up.
4: Was
1: and
4: you're airing one.
1: Out. I got to see what Instagram's all about. So I got to go check what my friends did today.
0: If you're sitting there till your legs go to sleep,
2: that's a problem.
0: That's not great.
1: Yeah. Actually, yeah. That's what I do. And I know that I did it right when I stand up and fall.
0: Wow.
2: Check him for hemorrhoids.
1: No, I'm good. I think.
0: For now.
1: But it is a problem. Anyway, how did we get there?
4: I don't know.
1: Good luck, Joe.
0: Yes, it's normal, Joe. Sorry.
1: All right.
4: Enjoy.
0: Divorce her and marry someone you're on
5: edge. Love letters to Kelly.
4: Hey, Kelly, you're the love expert.
0: I am.
4: I'm 22. On one hand, I have the best friend in the world. We've been there for each other when others wouldn't. Then, on the other hand, I have this amazing 20-year-old woman that I've been dating off and on for the past 2 years, but mostly on. She lives in a different state, but I'm ready to move to the next level marriage, and she is as well. My guy friend and I live together, and I help him out financially a lot. I'm worried that if I do move, he could possibly go into a financial plunder. Should I stay there and continue helping out my homie, or should I go ahead and move and be with the woman that I'll be spending the rest of my life with? That's from Chris.
0: Stay with your friend because you're too immature to get married. If that's even a question.
1: And you're paying for your friends?
0: A question, you're too immature to get married. Y'all figure out your finances, and then you can move forward as an adult in a relationship.
4: Yeah. You're gonna, at
0: 22 and 20, you're talking about building a life with somebody, but you're worried about your buddy who can't make rent next month. This isn't the time for you to be getting married to anybody.
1: And it's like that movie, You, Me, and Dupree. Kind of.
0: I don't remember that movie.
1: You remember that movie? With Owen Wilson?
4: Owen Wilson, yeah.
0: What did Dupree do?
1: He stayed at their house, and then he broke bro code.
0: Oh.
4: Mm.
1: Flight bro code.
4: That's what I was going to say. Go ahead and get married and have homeboy move in with you on the other bedroom.
0: What could go wrong?
4: Yeah.
1: But don't move in with your girl, because then she might start liking your boy that's always home and like super sensitive and looks like Owen Wilson.
0: I suggest we all move up a little bit more and get our finances in order before we, you know, start a life with someone.
4: Yeah. 22. You got some life to live.
0: And she's only 20.
4: Yeah. You got some life to live.
2: So did the girl end up leaving her boyfriend for Dupree?
1: No.
2: Oh, okay.
1: I think it ended up working out in the end.
2: Okay, good.
1: Yeah.
2: Wow.
0: Like it always does in real life.
6: Yeah.
1: I got to check back. But yeah, I think he finally moved out.
4: Been a while.
1: Finally got a job. He had a bike. I moved in with my girlfriend at like that age, and it worked out.
6: Mackenzie? You're the exception to the
1: rule. We were 18 and 19, so.
6: But you didn't get married at 20 and 22.
1: I would have, though.
4: It's amazing.
6: I believe that.
4: I ran into a guy the other day, and he's 19, 20 years old, getting ready to go to the Marines, and his girl wants him. She wants to get married.
0: Yeah.
4: And have a baby.
1: Oh.
4: And I'm like,
1: at 19?
4: Dude, pump your brakes, bro.
1: Yeah. I mean, They do get more benefits, though, if they're in the service.

0: about benefits. Yeah. It's about benefits. It's not about love at that point.
1: Because it helps them out financially.
2: Yeah.
0: And then you end up, you know, you hate to say it, but it more likely will end up in divorce and then a huge mess. Yeah. All for what?
1: There's a lot of growing that happens in your 20s, too. And sometimes you grow, not apart, but you grow differently.
3: You grow differently. Yeah.
0: And that's okay. A lot of times that is apart.
1: Uh-huh. Damn. If you want to write our love expert, her name is Kelly Raspberry. Loveletterskelly.com is where you can do that.
0: I might not say what you want to hear, but...
1: Well, that's what we need sometimes. We need tough love. We need a little tough love sometimes from our love expert. But Kelly Raspberry, I know what you're going to say.
4: It's already that time?
1: Yeah.
0: What?
1: It's already that time.
0: I can't believe it.
1: What you got coming up in your entertainment report?
0: Schedule has me crazy. All right, so we may have a secret celebrity marriage. Zac Brown fans surprise their fans with a huge prize. And more in today's entertainment report.
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1: Sam News Update. Good morning, Kyle Bailey. A heat advisory in effect for central Douglas County from 11 a.m. today to 11 p.m. Wednesday. Forecasters at the National Weather Service in Medford said hot temperatures of 95 to 100 degrees are expected, with low temperatures of 60 to 65 degrees. The advisory area applies to the communities of Roseburg, Elkton, Drain, Sutherland, Tiller, and Camas Valley. Forecasters said hot temperatures will lead to a moderate risk of heat illnesses, especially for those without adequate cooling methods. Periods of smoke could limit the ability to open windows for cooler air at night. Residents should drink plenty of fluids, stay in an air-conditioned room, stay out of the sun, and check up on relatives and neighbors. Roseburg is expected to see close to a record high temperature for the date of around 100 degrees today. Record high for August 4th is 102 degrees, set in 2012.

0: On Monday, the mercury reached 87 degrees at the Roseburg Regional Airport. 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Due to an increase in temperatures, decreased relative humidity, and critically dry fuel moisture conditions, effective at 12:01 today, the Douglas Forest Protective Association is moving the fire danger level and public use restriction level to extreme for all private, county, state, and Bureau of Indian Affairs lands within the Douglas District. Public information Officer Rachel Pope said industrial fire precaution levels will remain at IFPL level 3 on DFPA protected lands and all forest land within 1/8 mile thereof. For the public, these activities are now prohibited on lands within the Douglas District. Non-industrial power saw use, cutting, grinding, or welding of metal, cutting, trimming, or mowing dried or cured grass, operation of power-driven machinery for non-industrial improvement or development projects on private property. For complete information on fire restrictions from the Douglas Forest Protective Association, go to the link with our story at 541radio.com.
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0: In sports, the Oregon Ducks hit the practice field Wednesday to begin preseason camp. 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We've got more about that at 541radio.com. In the Umpqua Valley, widespread smoke early, otherwise sunny and hot, going to be about 100 today. Widespread smoke, otherwise clear, 64 tonight. Sunny and 101 tomorrow. I'm Kyle Bailey, Bon Sam.
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7: I just realized Big Al and Max pants have, in fact, changed.
8: Yeah, I changed pants mid-show.
7: What is that, Big Al Mac?
8: Because my pants are reversible.
9: Bam. Wow. How do you feel in the, what is that?
8: This is more of a plaid.
9: Yeah,
7: he's plaid.
8: This is more of a plaid. The other side, I don't know, which one would y'all prefer? I can change. I can change right now.
9: I think I prefer the floral. I'm not sure.
7: Because he could be plaid now, but by the end of the segment, he could be floral again.
9: The plaid feels more dressy. The floral
10: he's
9: feels
10: zipping.
9: More loosey-goosey.
7: Are there two zippers?
8: No. Just one zipper.
10: How does that? It's not backwards.
7: It's two-sided?
8: I don't know. Again, I've had these pants for 6 years. Never even knew they were reversible until this morning.
7: Well, while Big Al Mac changes and possibly...
11: Oh, my God, he just did.
7: Yeah. He's taking them off right now.
10: He's a man of his
7: word.
10: We're
7: going to go ahead and catch.
12: Can I see the zipper, how that works?
10: Can I just see the patterns? Because
7: let me see the pants.
10: I actually can't see them.
11: Pants are off.
7: Congratulations, you played yourself. Now you get to do the segment in your underwear.
8: Dude, hold on to my pants.
7: Kelly, what is happening with your entertainment report?
8: Oh, man, just give my pants back.
11: Wow.
9: I'm trying to figure out the zipper. How is the zipper?
8: I need my pants.
7: Why would you hand them to me?
10: JC, that was, wow.
9: Yeah. Well, at least you're wearing
8: good,
9: long underwear today.
8: Undercheck,
9: JC. Not tidy whities.
8: Tommy John's?
11: Scared to look over there.
7: Fire. I'm wearing fire undies.
8: Okay.
9: They are fire.
8: Give me
9: All
8: my
9: right.
8: pants.
9: You remember when Selena Gomez teamed up with that other guy that was on Wizards of Waverly Place and they brought it back?
10: Oh, David Henry.
9: Thank you. Wizards Beyond Waverly Place. There was a lot of excitement about it, but did any of us watch it?
10: I did not.
7: No.
9: Well, just in case you want to play catch up, the series finale is tonight on Disney. Yeah, it's a four-part event titled One Last Spell, where Alex's daughter, Billy, calls her long-lost father to rescue Alex after she disappeared at the end of season two. Sorry, spoiler.
8: Mm.
9: I forgot to issue a spoiler alert in case you're playing catch up on that. So
12: I hate to say it, but Disney Channel's gone to trash.
9: Really?
12: No.
7: You still watch?
12: No.
11: You're struggling.
10: I think you aged out.
9: Maybe you aged out.
12: No more Rising Stars. No one's excited about it.
9: Well, you know, hanging out with the Hess kids.
10: Olivia Rodrigo came
12: listen,
10: from Disney Channel.
12: I know, but she a long time ago, Anna. A long time ago.
9: See, I don't know really what's on there now because I don't have kids that watch that anymore.
12: Me either.
9: But that doesn't mean
12: they're
9: it's not
12: talking about it.

0: Next birthday.
1: Great.
0: All right. On September 30th of 2023, that was the day that changed the trajectory of a couple of lives. Bradley Cooper and Gigi Hadid, they took their daughters to a birthday party for Ryan Reynolds and Blake Lively's daughter, Inez. I remember seeing photos of this birthday party because afterwards they all came out and Auntie Taylor Swift was there too. I remember seeing these photos. Well, godmother, because, you know, Blake and Ryan, I've never heard of this before where they made one person the godmother over all four of their kids. Usually you have one godmother or godfather per child, right?
2: They don't want to split the kids up if something happens.
0: Yeah, right. Little suck ups. Anyway, that was apparently the first time Bradley and Gigi had met. You know, they met through the mutual friends there. Well, a couple days after that, they were photographed on what we assume was their first official date at this Italian restaurant in the West Village called Via Carota. Because a lot of people go to New York City. You want to go try to hang out where celebrities do.
3: Did you say Italian?
0: Yeah.
2: Italian.
0: Via Carota.
3: I had lasagna.
0: Anyway, that's where you can go. That's where Bradley and Gigi apparently had their first date. And then, like, right after that, they went on a weekend trip together. That's that was moving a little too fast for me, Big Al.
3: If you know love, I mean, if they love,
0: you know
3: they
0: what?
3: Love.
0: They've been full steam ever since.
3: I've done that.
0: Well, that was almost 3 years ago, right? Well, yesterday, Bradley and Gigi were walking through Paris. They like to go there a lot. They're photographed in Paris a lot. But this time, they were both wearing these thin gold bands on their left ring fingers. Very chic.
3: Mm-hmm.
0: Very chic. But now we're wondering, are they married? Did they secretly get married?
2: Dude's got to wear like very thick private. Gold bands. We got to wear it thick.
3: I agree.
2: You know,
3: I agree.
2: Right.
0: Well, they're not saying their reps aren't commenting at this point, but they could have pulled off a secret wedding, which sounds like that sounds like them. But quick facts, because I was wondering early. Bradley is 51 and Gigi is 31. There is a 20-year age gap there.
3: Oh, man. You do,
0: now,
3: Brad.
0: Is he going to want another baby with this young, fertile woman? We'll
2: probably
0: see. He's got a daughter with Irina Shayk, Leah Desen. I think is how you say it. She's 9 now.
3: Okay.
0: And Gigi's daughter with Zane is Kai. She's now 5.
2: So they're watching Disney Channel for sure.
0: Right. Yeah. And as far as...
1: No.
0: Yeah,
1: we need to ask.
4: No, they're watching Disney Kids.
0: At 9?
2: Nah, dog.
1: The 9-year-old.
4: 5. You said she was 5 years old.
2: There's a 5,
0: well,
2: nine.
0: The 9-year-old... Bradley's daughter's 9.
4: We're talking about the 5-year-old. The 9-year-old.
0: The 5-year-old wants to be like the 9-year-old.
3: Yeah, 5-year-old is watching whatever stuff.
4: You don't know. Here's what they're watching: Cocomelon on Netflix.
0: No, that's for baby babies.
2: Way baby.
4: They're not watching the Disney Channel. I swear.
2: You're losing all the credibility when it comes to kids.
4: No, I'm not. No one's watching commercials like that anymore. And cable.
1: Well, yeah.
0: You don't even.
4: They're watching YouTube.
0: Okay.
2: It's just one hour.
4: I made a statement. Y'all wanted to argue with me. Now I'm going to argue back. Oh, it's Tuesday.
0: Nobody's arguing.
4: Oh, it's Tuesday.
0: Nobody's arguing. We just say you don't know what you're talking about.
4: You did. I said.
0: How many little kids do you hang around?
3: The people.
4: Kelly, I said Disney Channel's going to the trash. Just agree.
3: The people with kids are telling you, as a person without kids, what the kids are watching.
0: What is Charlie watching? It's, I don't know. You keep her so
4: busy. Exactly.
3: Yeah,
0: he keeps her busy. She doesn't have a minute to sit on her butt.
2: Disney Channel.
4: Because Disney
0: Channel. I was curious, you know, because Taylor, Blake and Ryan weren't at her wedding. And what about this godmother thing?
3: Mm-hmm.
0: Well, sources are saying that's kind of dissolved as well. She's not as involved in the day-to-day lives of these kids. She's got James, Inez, and Betty, all girls. James, a girl's name. And then little son, Olin. But godmother Taylor, apparently that relationship is dissolved.
1: Oof.
0: All right, so Zac Brown Band, they had a big surprise for fans at their show at Fenway Park Sunday night. This is a record-breaking 15th consecutive sold-out show at this stadium. And right before Zac performed his song, Same Boat.
3: We're all in the same boat, fishing from the same hole. Now my, where
2: also,
3: the
2: sounds like a little
3: go?
2: Bit of chicken fried.
3: Yeah, same thing. Okay. Got my toes in the water.
0: Well, that was his collaboration with the late Jimmy Buffett, okay?
3: Yep.
0: So he told the crowd, all 37,000 of them, tonight we're going to do something that even Jimmy would say is crazy. I'm buying every single person here a cruise for 2 people on the boat. This is the biggest giveaway in history, ladies and gentlemen, right here tonight at Fenway Park. And he was right. This is the biggest giveaway in history. I don't think it's coming out of his pocket. He said, I'm buying, but
3: well, they probably gave him a deal, but still.
0: Because that is worth, somebody did the calculation.

0: $40 million. He's barely worth that, personally. But the entire tour is being sponsored by Margaritaville at Sea.
1: Okay, well, there you go.
0: And at every show, they're giving away 4 cruises. So this is just the one time they gave everybody in the crowd. But here's the difference. So they have to, the people that were in that crowd with the 37,000,
1: right,
0: they have to redeem the cruise within 12 months, which is fine. You can't leave this open-ended forever.
1: Wow.
0: But it has to be on select Margaritaville at Sea cruises.
1: Yeah, the ones they need to sell out.
0: Right. It's going to be probably blackout dates and things like that. If you go to another show, you still have a shot at one of the 4 cruises they're giving away. But those are specifically on this new Beachcomber ship that debuts in January. So I got a little clarification on how that was working. The Beachcomber is the brand new one. That's only going to go to four people at each show.
2: I don't need you to put stipulations on the cruise you're giving me. I need to be able to go whenever.
1: No. If I'm giving... Yeah, I don't need you to be picky about what I'm giving you. If I'm giving you, say the cruise is $1,000 a person,
2: right,
1: $2,000 per person, you're still getting a $4,000 value for free.
2: Yeah, but I want to go at certain times.
0: Blackout date supply.
2: I know. See? Blackout date.
0: I logged on to Etsy the other day because I was really anxious about the delivery status of Anna's birthday gift.
3: Thank you, by the way.
0: It was like sitting at a Seattle mail facility for a few days, and I was getting anxious. But when I logged on, Olivia Rodrigo's sweet little face popped up. And if you haven't been on Etsy in a minute, go check it out because she's got a line of merch on there celebrating her upcoming Daisy Chain Fields all-female music festival. It's coming up August 29th in Irvine, California. She organized the whole thing. She was inspired by that other all-women festival back in the day that I'm going a blank on. Anyway, the artist she's invited to, you have to either be a female artist or you have to front a band, like a female front for a band.
2: But guys can go watch them?
0: Well, yeah, okay, I guess. Cool. I don't think the tickets are exclusively for women.
2: You don't know.
1: I looked it up. Are you talking about Boobapalooza?
4: Boo-boo-palooza.
1: Boo-boo.
4: It's Lilith Fair.
0: Lilith Fair. Thank you. I went completely blank. Lilith Fair.
2: Boo-ba-palooza. That's funny.
0: Oh, I thought you said voo-voo, like vuvuzela.
2: No, I said boo.
1: Boo-ba-palooza.
3: He even checked his notes.
1: But yeah, I had notes.
4: Are your pants back on?
1: Yes. Okay. Thank you for asking.
2: That's shrink-a-palooza.
0: I think I like the stripes. I think I like the plaid
1: there. Kelly, come on. I can't change pants again.
0: I had to look. Anyway. Other female artists include Chapel Roan, Mitski, Garbage, a female-fronted band there, The Breeders, Stevie Nicks is a special guest.
3: Awesome.
0: So if you're going, head to Etsy first to get your merch. She's got, you know, the cute little daisy chain headbands. She teamed up with 10 independent women-owned Etsy shops. She's not sitting there making this stuff. She teamed up with, she's really promoting, you know, female-owned businesses. There's a lot of merch on there, too.
2: There's a female band called The Breeders?
0: Mm-hmm.
2: That's really cool. I really like how they went about it.
3: I just got
0: the Breeders. Well, maybe now you'll go look up their music and you'll be a fan. That's the point of...
2: They're breeding new fans.
0: Right.
1: Yeah, a race called The Breeders.
0: And ahead of her Unraveled tour... which my daughter's very upset. She's not coming near us, and I don't know what we're going to do. She just expects if they're going to be somewhere, we'll just fly her and her dad and I'll just say.
1: You go, Kelly.
0: She's playing in L.A.? Sure, go see her out there.
3: Pick a city.
0: She wanted to see Joe so bad, DJO Joe. Mm-hmm. They're opening for Tame Impala.
3: Pretty cool.
0: In Atlanta, and Emma Kelly's like, I want to go to that date. I'm like...
2: Cool.
0: No.
2: That paycheck you get every
1: She does have a job now.
0: Yeah, stop buying squishies and pay for your airfare to go see Joe open for Tame Impala.
2: JC just paid you a whole week's worth of watching his children.
0: That's right.
2: There you go.
0: Anyway, Lego dropped a 5-set collection of kits dedicated to Olivia. They're very cool, too. Each one comes with a little Olivia minifigure exclusive to that set. And she's got a lot of little Easter eggs in there. Like for in one, like this big guitar set, it opens up to a dressing room. And she said inside is a little hamburger. The reason is, she said, after every important show she does, whether it's the Grammys or SNL, she always has a Five Guys cheeseburger.
2: Aww.
0: So there's like little Easter eggs and nods in all of the collections. There's 5 sets, you know, paying homage to her different tours and stuff. So those are cool. And those are now available at Lego.
2: Lego.
0: Yeah, it's not Legos. We've learned.
2: Mm-hmm.
0: Yep. And that's today's entertainment report.
2: Thank you, Kelly Raspberry. 10 minutes away from a worst date ever. 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
1: 800-543-3548. What's up, Lauren?
3: Hello.
1: Tell us about the worst date ever.
3: So I was real young, living down south, Galveston area, and some friends and a guy at a bar and looking all cute, summertime, you know, short skirt, wedges, open toed. Well, we're looking at each other up and down, and he looks down and in front of the whole bar says, "Damn, you got a big toe." Bar.
4: What did I do next?
3: I was so mortified. I couldn't even, like, I didn't even know what to say. Everyone's looking at me laughing like, what? I'm like, oh my God, I have to get out of here.
4: But do you though?
3: But I do.
1: Damn, you got a big toe.
5: Damn. You didn't call that out.
6: Oh my God.
4: But if it catches you off guard.
5: Yeah.
4: I hate that it's even possible that I would do that, but it's possible that I would do that.
3: I have a complex now. I work for a plastic surgeon, so I'm like, can we just do a little lipo nip and tuck on my coat, please?
1: Shrink the time.
7: And be honest, because you said you were young at the bar in Galveston and there's drinks flowing. Did you start crying uncontrollably?
3: When I got in my car.
8: And then you're trying to hide your toe. So now you never wear open toe shoes, huh?
3: Not really. I don't even like going to the nail salon where they see, you know, millions of toes. I still am like, oh my gosh, they're going to talk about my toe.
4: You ever seen that guy again, like out in the wild and goes, hey, it's Toe Girl?
3: No.
7: You guys never went out? There was no more romantic after that?
3: No, but I did find someone that loves my big toe, so I'll
5: okay. And that's what matters.
7: And what's your toe lover's name?
3: Brandon.
7: Yeah. Does he own a toe company?
6: You know, Lauren, we really want you to send us a picture of your toe now.
4: Please, please.
7: We're so curious.
4: 800-543-3548 if you could
3: text right over.
7: Lauren
4: got a big old toe.
7: Oh yeah. Thank you for sharing that.
3: Of course. Y'all have a good one.
6: You
7: all right.
6: Too.
7: Man. Damn, that's a big toe.
5: Oh, no, I would die.
4: That had to be a brother. I'm sorry.
7: Oh, poor Lord.
4: That had to be a brother.
0: Share your worst date ever story.
2: Call or text.
0: 800-543-3548.
7: How do we feel about divorce parties?
8: I love them because they're happier without that person.
7: It's a celebration. Of someone gaining their freedom back.
6: You know,
7: I guess
6: I did once for one friend. She went through a divorce, which was really bad. So just some of our girlfriends took her out.
7: Yeah.
6: And then she asked me, it was at your bar, Al, and she asked me to get up and sing Freedom by George Michael for her.
8: Yeah.
7: Freedom.
6: So that's the only time I've ever been to a divorce
8: party. It's sad when people break up and split. But it was sometimes there are toxic relationships and you've been rooting for them to get out of that relationship and they finally
7: do it.
8: Yeah, because they can do better.
5: And the divorce process can be just so taxing and grueling. Yeah. It's like, just celebrate the fact that it's all over.
7: It's done. Something that was not right for you is no longer there for you. But I've gone to one. The one thing that I realized at this one divorce party I went to was the entire time I was thinking, but what happened? I was so nosy because I didn't know, like, they both seemed like they were, I liked them both. I mean, the guy was really cool. The girl was really cool. I was really nosy.
6: Just ask any woman there. She'd know.
7: I asked around and they're like, no, she's not. Right?
6: See, men never ask. Right. I ask Alan to go out with somebody that I know is in the throes of a divorce. And if I come home, it's like, what did he say?
7: We don't ask.
5: We didn't talk about it.
6: You didn't talk about it?
7: Yeah. Yeah. But we're nosy. We want to know, but we don't ask.
8: Katie and Kyle broke up. What happened?
7: I don't know.
5: We talked about golf.
7: We don't talk about that stuff. We don't share feelings.
6: It's always what it is.
8: The
6: woman will know every detail.
7: Sometimes. But some people like to keep it very private.
4: Yeah.
7: But
4: why are you asking?
7: Because I saw this TikTok. This girl threw herself a divorce party. This was in Chicago. So she rented out a bar. And she invited all her friends to this divorce party. And the theme of her divorce party, which I think is kind of fun, a theme. But her theme was 10 Things I Hate About You.
5: Oh, that is fun.
7: Love that movie. It gets more fun, Anna, because she knew what guys like me would be thinking and feeling. when we show up to your divorce party, which is what happened. I want to know all the details. Like, what's the, I'm not going to ask, but I would like for you to tell me without, you know, me asking.
4: Yeah.
7: She ended up writing a whole, I think they each got like a piece of paper or something.
9: 10 things.
7: And it said the 10 things she hated that her husband, her ex-husband, did wrong in their relationship.
9: OMG.
7: So she, in the video, you see all the people like reading it and

0: you see people going, whoa.
1: Please share.
2: You got to be careful
3: That's
2: with that.
3: Cool. You got to be real careful.
1: What it, so what were some of them?
2: Because if it's bad and it's
0: share. She didn't want people to share, but she shared the reactions of the people.
2: Oh.
0: So now we're having, I felt FOMO because I didn't.
4: Because you
0: want to know. Now I want to know, but she let all her friends know.
4: That's a little too much.
0: Yeah, it could also be a little dangerous, like if you think about the way some people may respond.
3: There's a story right now about something that happened that did not end well for, you know, it's a news story right now.
4: Oh, yeah.
0: Yeah.
4: Right?
3: But, yeah, sometimes we don't need to know everything. We just.
2: Well, you don't need to humiliate another person, especially if there's mental health issues.
3: Exactly.
2: Right.
3: Exactly.
2: Because you don't know how they might respond.
0: Sometimes you want to let people know this guy sucks. But how do you do it safely?
4: Facebook.
3: Well, you pretty much did because you filed for divorce from that person.
0: Yeah, but so, that could be amicable. It could be we just grew apart and it's up, but she wants to let everybody know, you know, he sucks, be on my team.
3: Yeah, I mean, sometimes even the person getting divorced from doesn't know what they did. That could happen.
4: Very possible.
3: Speaking for a friend.
4: Yeah.
1: Why, right, and why didn't you ask?
3: Speaking for a friend.
1: And why didn't you ask that friend?
3: Because it's not my business, I guess. The ship has sailed.
1: Mm-hmm.
3: So,
0: great example right there. What happened? I don't know.
3: Oh.
4: Yeah, I don't know.
0: I don't know.
1: And the rest of your life, you're going to be like, what happened?
3: He just came home from vacation. And
4: the fact that you don't know is probably why it happened.
1: Oh.
0: Wow.
1: Oh.
0: Ooh, that's deep.
1: Ooh.
0: Wow. That's deep.
1: Oh, wow.
4: That is deep. Can you miss?
1: Can you repeat that one more time?
4: The fact that you don't know is probably why it happened.
1: Oh.
3: I'll call him and tell him.
1: Okay.
0: Oh,
1: that was deep.
0: Yeah.
4: No one has disagreed with me.
1: I felt like that was,
0: we don't know.
1: That was from a fortune cookie.
3: We don't.
0: Nobody knows. Nobody knows.
3: But I hate celebrating something that
2: sad.
3: That's sad. I mean,
1: like
3: no matter when you get divorced, you feel bad. No matter who's at fault, you feel bad. I'm looking at you, Kelly. I guess because you're the only person in the room that's been divorced besides me. But you feel bad. You're sad.
4: And Robert,
3: you feel like,
4: look over my shoulder.
3: Oh, there you go.
0: Yeah, Robert. Yeah. Hey,
5: two times.
3: You feel.
5: No.
3: Shout out.
4: You feel like
3: a failure because
2: it's embarrassing.
3: It's embarrassing.
0: I know.
3: You broke a promise you made to God. I feel bad about that. And it's just, you know, I hate celebrating something negative. Okay, yeah, sure. You're free again. You're. Freedom.
2: Yeah, but think about all those other promises you broke to God. Yeah. It's not just, you know,
0: we all break promises to God.
2: Every single day. Yeah. I'm never drinking again. Gone.
3: Yeah.
1: One promise isn't bigger than the other.
3: That's true.
2: And like my daddy said, just because you got married in a church and you thought that was God's will for you, we convince ourselves things are God's will because we want them so bad.
3: Yeah.
2: That might not have been God's will for you, and you did it anyway.
3: You did it anyway.
0: I remember.
1: And when you make plans, God laughs.
0: Mm-hmm.
4: Oh, yeah, I've seen that on a T-shirt.
0: Yeah.
1: I remember. Even to be better. He's like, no, you're not. you can try, but you won't be better.
4: He said, that's cute.
1: Mm-hmm.
0: I do remember my 20s saying, God, if you can make this hangover go away, I swear I'll never drink like
2: this
0: again.
2: Yeah, everybody does.
0: Fast forward to me on Friday.
3: Right.
0: We're back at it again.
3: Wow.
4: Yeah, classic.
0: Now, real quick, I found a potential new movie plot because I saw a headline that said, scientists believe that we need to get our population on Earth to 4 billion.
4: Oh, yeah.
0: Did you see that headline?
4: I did.
0: What are
4: we at right now? Like eight?
0: We're at about eight.
4: Well, right. So we need to go down?
0: Yeah.
2: Because a lot of countries are panicking because people aren't having babies.
3: Yeah.
0: Scientists are saying.
2: And they're trying to incentivize people to have babies.
0: Right.
4: Right.
0: And that's apparently what scientists are saying.
4: Yeah.
0: The right amount of people on our Earth to make it work the best possible way is 4 billion.
1: So we need to do a Thanos.
4: A snap.
0: I guess it's kind of like an end game.
1: Because the snap was to eliminate half the universe.
0: Or
4: so Thanos was ahead of his time.
0: Yeah.
1: Or
0: we got to go to like another planet, to Mars.
3: That's my vote.
1: Because there's too many of us?
0: There's too many of us.
4: Hunger Games time. Plague.
0: No, we don't want that.
4: So what's, you're saying that's your idea for a movie plot?
0: Somebody can come up with a movie plot, whether we're going to space or it's kind of like The Purge, too.
4: Did you see that other one that's kind of like The Purge?
0: Oh, the dating one?
4: Yeah. It's like the rom-com version of The Purge.
2: One night where you can hook up.
0: It's naughty.
2: Legally.
4: Yes, legally. It's called One Night Only with Callum Turner.
2: Yeah, Mr. Dua Lipa.
4: Mr. Dua Lipa.
0: Because it's against the law in that movie.
2: Apparently, legally, you can only do it one night a year.
4: It is just like a rom-com take on The Purge.
0: Some people call that marriage. Call that marriage. Now, we touched on this earlier during Love Letters to Kelly. We had a gentleman who was dating a younger lady, and she doesn't talk on the phone. She
4: text only.
0: Ew, only text. And Justin, you found a list that found out 2016 was when everything started turning.

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1: That was the year the world had started to change.
0: Well, let's see if we agree with this list, that 2016 is when the world flipped. It's when everything changed for us. We'll get into it in 10 minutes.
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8: We got some intel regarding the divorce party girl that put the board up for people to read.
9: Okay.
8: The board is posted on Instagram.
10: Oh.
8: You can see the divorce.

0: divorce board if you search it there. So I guess we could just search divorce party Chicago, and then I guess we could see the board on there.
1: We need to read that.
0: Because now we're
2: posted it.
0: We want to know what are the 10 things that that dude did wrong, because we're nosy, and we want to know. Now, speaking of 10 things, part-time Justin, you found 10 things that forever changed the way we live life, and it all goes back to 10 years ago. 2016 is when the big shift happened. I know a lot of us probably think it happened in the pandemic, like 2020. We had a lot of changes.
2: It was a different shift then.
0: But that was a different shift. This is how we go about life.
1: Right, yeah. So a Redditor asked, what has become socially acceptable in the past 10 years that still surprises you? And the responses were sobering of how much has changed in such a short amount of time. So at number one on the list, we have location sharing. Now, we know where everyone is all the time. Kelly, you know where Anna is. I think you know where I am.
2: I do, but I'm really hurt that my friend John McGill, who I would be married to if he wasn't gay, won't share his location with me.
3: Why won't he? What?
2: I don't know. It hurts my feelings.
3: Why does he need to?
1: You shouldn't have to know where everyone is at the same time.
2: I like knowing that everybody's safe at home or if they're traveling. I'm just curious.
1: Right, in 2016, no one had that.
0: I don't share my location with you.
4: I don't share my location with anybody.
0: I don't share my location with anybody in this room.
5: I'm pretty sure you guys all have my location.
2: What are you hiding?
0: I'm not hiding anything. I just want
4: privacy.
2: Robert shares his location with me.
0: Why?
4: That's y'all.
1: Here's what commented on why not.
0: Okay.
1: A friend of mine once said that they like having my location because they want to see where their friends at the grocery store so they can go to the grocery store and shop with them.
2: I don't do that.
1: Surprise and show up at the grocery store. It's like,
2: that's crossing a line for me.
1: Let me enjoy my own time. You say that because you're a reasonable person, but there's not a lot of reasonable people
2: that's
1: out
2: true.
1: There.
2: That's true.
0: That's true.
6: It makes me feel loved when someone wants my
2: location. I know. I just want to. Do I have you yet, Audrey?
6: You do.
0: Did you just send me
6: you
0: a request?
6: Just don't check it, I guess.
2: No, you're not on my thing.
6: Anyone can have it that wants to.
2: Well, you need to share it with me.
6: I do share it with you, Kelly.
4: I think your maintenance guy
2: doesn't even. You're not even giving me the option,
6: Robert. You want my location?
7: No.
0: I do agree. I do think that girls and their girl group, you guys should share each other's locations.
2: Well, it's a safety thing.
0: Stay safe in case you go on a date. That way you know that's fine. But me as a guy, I don't need Kelly Raspberry knowing where I'm at.
5: But does Kinsey have your location?
0: Yeah, my wife has it, and my grandma in Mexico has it.
5: So at least someone knows where you are.
1: So to bring up an argument, Daniel doesn't like that I have his location, so he blocks it.
0: Right.
1: And he's like, if you want to know where I'm at, just call me, because I'd rather do that. And he said, whenever I had your location, instead of calling you, I would just look to see where you're at. Yeah. He goes, but it made me upset, because I'm like, why can't I just call you and see? So my boyfriend feels like it's
5: invasive
1: on his privacy.
0: No, I think he should let you. You guys should share each other.
2: I like to make sure Anna's home in bed safe.
5: Thank you.
2: When Robert's out of town on the weekends, I'm like, I wonder which city Robert's
1: in. So that was number one on the list.
2: It's fun.
1: Let's go to number two.
0: Okay.
1: All right. Canceling plans.
0: Love it.
1: Everyone,
2: my favorite.
1: Everyone's just all about canceling plans last minute.
0: Mm.
1: And it's considered rude.
0: What?
1: But well, it was considered rude, but now it's okay. Everyone loves a canceled plan.
0: 2016 changed it for. There's nothing I love more. And if you cancel them for me, that makes you get notched up on my friend scale. if you cancel, we made plans 2 weeks ago, and you call me on Wednesday, and you're like, "Hey, I can't make it on Friday." I love you so much right
2: if
0: now.
2: If I am in the car on my way, you can cancel.
0: Yeah,
2: I don't care. It's fine.
1: It used to be inconsiderate. Now they call it protecting your peace.
0: Although I do feel bad because we just canceled plans with Anna and Ryan.
5: Well, you didn't cancel. We did a rain check.
0: We rain checked.
5: But we've been trying to make these plans for the past like 5 years. So.
0: But Clay at the soccer tournament.
5: Yeah.
1: Number three, having a conversation while someone is looking at their phone. How often do you talk to someone and they're texting or they're scrolling on social media?
5: It is
1: having
5: frustrating.
1: A full-on conversation.
0: The rage I feel inside.
5: I'll just stop talking at that point. Like, if you're not listening to what I'm saying, then why am I even bothering?
0: Now, I'm also guilty of doing it myself.
4: Right.
0: But also, I do get upset when I see people doing that.
1: Right. Number four, attention span has shortened. People don't read things fully and aren't able to remember what they read 10 seconds ago.
5: True.
4: Yeah.
1: It's just because of dopamine scrolling without stopping to use their brain.
0: And teachers are saying
1: it's worse with the kids.
5: Oh, I'm sure.
4: I would imagine.
1: They have to repeat everything that they're saying. Number five, filming strangers in public without a second thought. You see a lot of streamers these days and a lot of content creators that are going up to strangers, filming them, and now they're
0: making out with them.
1: Yeah, and now they're

0: personas on the internet forever.
1: Yeah, yeah. And not even that. It could just be anybody that just posts a video of somebody walking funny and then it goes viral. It doesn't even have to be a content creator.
2: We're going through a list that of 10 things that happened in 2016 that changed the way we live our lives.
3: What's happened in the past 10 years is acceptable. Right. It's not like a cosmic shift.
2: No.
3: It's just things that are now acceptable.
2: We're cool
0: now
2: with
0: things are acceptable, and it's kind of weird. Number six, dressing casual everywhere.
2: I'm down with that.
0: People are wearing sweats or to formal events. I've seen people wear flip-flops or, like, comfortable shorts.
3: That's a product of COVID shutdowns.
0: Yeah. Exactly.
3: And I wish it would go back a little bit.
4: A little bit.
1: Yeah. It is okay to get dressed up.
3: It's ridiculous. People were wearing pajamas to the airports before COVID.
4: Yeah.
3: But since COVID, it's, like, comfy,
4: it's
3: casual.
4: Like they just got out of bed and went to the airport. I mean, literally.
0: I remember my mom getting dressed up to go to the grocery store. Now I go and people are wearing their house slippers, sweats.
3: There's no pride in appearance anymore.
4: And then I'm going to sound like a fuddy-duddy. The profanity on a shirt. Like,
3: I don't want to see that.
4: I don't want to see that at the grocery store when I'm trying to pick out.
2: What profanity?
4: I can't say it on the radio.
0: Number seven, watching videos out loud. You could be on the subway, the train, a restaurant. Someone, instead of using their headphones, they're going to watch their TikTok videos out loud.
5: I hate this so much.
2: Or on the plane.
5: On the plane.
4: Or having a conversation.
3: They even announced that on the plane this last time. They said, if you're going to watch a movie,
4: headphones
3: on.
1: I have sat next to someone on a plane before where the flight attendant came by and said something. Yeah. Like, hey, you got to use headphones or do something else.
0: Number eight, people just casually swear all the time, especially with the younger generation.
4: Yeah.
0: They're more they stream videos and video games, and kids are more accustomed to cuss words and using it in their vocabulary.
2: I think also because there were some news stories that came out a few years ago that said, if you curse, you're viewed as intelligent. And I think they
3: as intelligent
2: viewed
3: as?
2: Yeah.
3: No, it's the opposite.
2: Exactly. But there were some that came out and said, people view you as intelligent. And I think they latched onto that. They're like, let me cuss some more. Yeah.
0: And we can't swear on the radio. I wish we could. But
3: certain words you can and cannot say.
2: Yeah,
3: you can.
2: Like, but
0: on social media, you can swear all the time and it doesn't get bleeped. Yeah. Number nine, gender reveals. They're getting out of hand. Cutting a cake and the color revealed the gender was sensible, but now they're doing
2: Did you see the pigeons?
1: Yeah.
0: The pigeons.
4: You told me about it.
0: Share the story with the pigeons.
2: They painted pigeons.
1: They dyed the pigeons. The color of the
4: pink or blue or whatever it was.
2: And then they released the pigeons.
0: Right.
1: And PETA wasn't happy.
2: PETA Griffin was not happy.
0: There was that other couple that they were doing smoke and they caught a forest on fire.
2: That also happened, yep.
0: And it took
2: a good old-fashioned cake is...
1: Yeah.
3: Or how about just a text? Hey, we're having a girl.
4: Yeah. How about a pink balloon? A pink balloon.
3: Schedule the gender reveal party, and then when I'm on the way, cancel it.
2: Can we?
3: That's my favorite.
2: Who did the first gender reveal?
0: I know, because they didn't have them in the 90s.
2: I would love to trace it back.
0: Or
2: and
0: Y2K.
2: See who did this?
1: Social media.
2: Who did this?
0: I think it started 5 years ago.
1: No, I'd say longer than that.
2: No, longer than that.
0: Well, 2016.
2: Because how old's my son? 14. We did one.
0: Oh, okay.
3: You did?
0: Like and how old is he?
2: He's turning 15.
0: Okay, so 2016, we're talking about when 2016, everything started.
2: It was like a personal gender reveal.
6: 2008 is the
0: first
6: gender reveal.
3: They have it documented?
2: Wow, who did it? What's his name?
6: A blogger named Jenna Carvudis.
2: Jenna Carvudis.
3: Wow. Thanks, Jenna.
1: To say that you were the very first person.
2: That's pretty cool.
1: To ever do a gender
0: reveal. Was it a boy or a girl? I'm going to say
6: it's a boy. Having a baby girl.
2: A baby girl. Dang it. So that little girl is now, I don't want to do the math right now.
0: And number 10 on the list is water bottles. Everyone carries a Hydro Flask, a water bottle everywhere they go.
4: Yep.
0: Everywhere they go.
3: Who has one? Me.
2: All right, let's go through.
4: Yeah. I got one.
2: Al, you got a Yeti.
4: Yep.
2: Kelly got a Yeti.
3: Yeti.
1: I usually have my Owala, but I don't today.
2: Okay.
0: I have I'm going to say it's a Yeti.
2: Oh, that's the Raising Cane's one. Dude.
0: Yes.
2: Yeah, those are nice.
5: I got one over there.
2: Oh, you got the owl, so that's a Yeti.
5: Yeah, the owl one.
0: But a woman...
2: I got a Owala.
0: Owala.
1: Yeah, that's,
0: a woman,
1: the one, that's the one that I've been like...
0: A woman shared she can't be a really good host anymore. When she greets her guests, she wants to offer them something to drink, but then they go, no, I got my Hydro Flask, and they bang it on the counter, and like, we're good. So everyone's carrying a water bottle these days.
1: Good to be hydrated.
2: Oh, cool with that.
0: A cup. A permanent cup. I guess to reduce plastic bottles.
2: Sure.
1: Yeah, I don't
2: also
1: have a problem with that.
2: You do need to wash them.
1: Yes.
2: Because you can get some fungi to grow up in there. The mold can grow in the straw area or in the little upper carriage. So you
1: pretty
2: make sure
1: mine's
2: you
1: in the dishwasher.

0: right now.
1: Some people have gotten sick over that.
2: That was 10 things that have become socially acceptable in the past 10 years.
1: 2016 changed our lives just like that. Now, coming up here in 10 minutes, Audrey wants to start a movement. Gentlemen, if you're single, you may want to listen to this.
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1: Sam News Update. Good morning, Kyle Bailey. A heat advisory in effect for central Douglas County from 11 a.m. today to 11 p.m. Wednesday. Forecasters at the National Weather Service in Medford said hot temperatures of 95 to 100 degrees are expected, with low temperatures of 60 to 65 degrees. The advisory area applies to the communities of Roseburg, Elkton, Drain, Sutherland, Tiller, and Camas Valley. Forecasters said hot temperatures will lead to a moderate risk of heat illnesses, especially for those without adequate cooling methods. Periods of smoke could limit the ability to open windows for cooler air at night. Residents should drink plenty of fluids, stay in an air-conditioned room, stay out of the sun, and check up on relatives and neighbors. Roseburg is expected to see close to a record high temperature for the date of around 100 degrees today. Record high for August 4th is 102 degrees, set in 2012. On Monday, the mercury reached 87 degrees at the Roseburg Regional Airport. 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Due to an increase in temperatures, decreased relative humidity, and critically dry fuel moisture conditions, effective at 12:01 today, the Douglas Forest Protective Association is moving the fire danger level and public use restriction level to extreme for all private, county, state, and Bureau of Indian Affairs lands within the Douglas District. Public Information Officer Rachel Pope said industrial fire precaution levels will remain at IFPA level 3 on DFPA protected lands and all forest land within 1/8 mile thereof. For the public, these activities are now prohibited on lands within the Douglas District. Non-industrial power saw use, cutting, grinding, or welding of metal, cutting, trimming, or mowing dried or cured grass, operation of power-driven machinery for non-industrial improvement or development projects on private property. For complete information on fire restrictions from the Douglas Forest Protective Association, go to the link with our story at 541radio.com.
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1: 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In the Umpqua Valley, widespread smoke early, otherwise sunny and hot, going to be about 100 today. Widespread smoke, otherwise clear, 64 tonight. Sunny and 101 tomorrow. I'm Kyle Bailey on Sam.
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11: All right, our resident single girl, Audrey.
12: Hey.
11: Out here trying to find the right dude.
13: Nah. You find love, or at least right now. And you, Mr. Right Now.
11: You've noticed something that keeps popping up on your on the dating profiles of the men you encounter that you want to put a stop to.
12: I've been noticing this. JC, I've been fighting this battle for about 5 years now.
11: It's a five-year battle?
12: It is.
11: And maybe other single ladies out there feel the same way?
12: Oh, I don't feel like anyone's going to agree with me on this, and that's fine, because this is my own thing, my own cross to bear. But I really very much dislike when a man has a mustache.

0: fireman.
1: No. Yeah, they rock a mustache.
2: Or a detective. And I also realized
3: or a porn star.
2: Oh,
0: right.
2: Mm-hmm.
0: Dressed as a fireman.
2: I've never
3: undercover.
2: I've never swiped right on a mustache ever.
4: Except, you've never?
2: Well, two times, and both times I told them that they are way too beautiful to have the mustache.
4: Did they shave it?
2: No.
4: Oh.
2: And then I didn't go out with it.
4: So, because you can't change them.
3: So no. It does age them a great deal. That young guy that just won the golf tournament that's going to go to Liberty as a freshman, he looked like he was a 30-year-old because he had a mustache.
4: I know.
3: What was that?
0: That's sometimes that's why a dude will rock a mustache,
3: well,
0: so he can look a little bit more.
3: Or if you have a funky lip or teeth you're trying to hide, maybe it's, you know, to cover up something.
1: Well, how do you feel about your mustache? Just kidding. You don't have one. You don't have one.
4: Let me ask you this, because I've heard you talk about this guy, and I don't remember what you said, but what if, and I know he shaved it, but what if Benson Boone?
2: I've not said a word about
3: him. He had a mustache at one point.
4: He did.
3: Still
4: does.
3: He did for a while.
2: I do not like that mustache either.
0: What about Rob Ross?
4: You would know to Benson Boone?
2: Yeah.
4: Wow.
3: No, you would.
4: That is a lie.
3: Talking a big game there, girly.
4: You are lying.
3: Benson Boone.
2: What about that other? Wasn't Benson Boone.
5: What about that Mr. Fantasy?
2: Oh, I love him. But no. I really just hate it. I do. I can't explain to you the logic behind it. Do y'all like this?
1: I like it.
3: I don't prefer it. Really.
1: I think it's hot.
5: Yeah.
2: It's just a Russian doll of terrible to me because it just keeps getting worse. There's the itchy aspect to it. There's the weird aspect of it on the face.
4: You can smell what they ate.
2: You can see things get caught in it. Yeah. It looks a little bizarre when they don't have the rest of the facial hair. I know I'm alone in this, and
1: Jesse,
2: that's okay.
1: I thought you were cute with your mustache.
4: You did?
1: Mm-hmm.
4: It's on my driver's license.
1: Mm-hmm.
5: Nice. So there for
3: and
5: a
3: they'll
5: while.
3: Never recognize you. This isn't you, sir.
5: This is a stolen ID.
4: Sometimes they look up, like when we're in Florida, and they looked at my ID. One guy looked at me. And we gave them nod. I was like, I know, dog.
1: I don't
4: come equipped with that.
1: I don't like it when it curls, though, when they're using the wax and they're
4: see, that's
1: curling
4: what I
1: it
4: like.
1: Up. I'm like, oh,
2: that's
1: a
2: thing,
1: little.
2: Is I tried to understand the origins of this, so I went on the mustache Wikipedia page, and there's like 12 different types of mustache
5: different
2: that
5: styles.
2: Are all equally horrific. Like, look at, there's 12.
0: Yeah, you won't be dating Steve Harvey either.
5: Yeah.
4: Yeah, you would have Harvey. Never survived in the 80s, because I remember when I was...
2: I know, I read all the history of the mustache. Yeah. Don't worry, it was once a part of the British uniform, and then artists once had them to rebel and show they were artistic.
5: So what if you started dating a guy who didn't have a mustache, but then you really liked him, but then he told you he wanted to grow a mustache?
2: Chicago did that to me, and he did in fact grow it, and he knew that once he came to see me, he had to have it shaved. Oh. I'm like, if you're out and about doing your own thing, I don't want that. Like, that's fine, but I don't want that.
0: I mean, you can date or not date anybody you want. You can have your own preferences.
4: Yeah, that's all she's looking at. She's saying, if you want to date me, make sure you got at least one picture with no mustache.
0: Right.
2: Yeah, all I'm saying is it's really made dating hard for me.
4: Right.
2: It really has.
4: Do you swipe right on the guys with fish?
2: I will if they show that they're, like, domesticated or, like, not domesticated, urban a little bit, like they can get with the city life. Some of those guys I don't think I would get along with because they typically will live in the country and then they want me to come there and that's just not.
0: You know, along those same lines, I kind of refuse to date the girl with the random chin hair. Just that one.
1: Sorry, Audrey.
0: Yeah.
3: Sometimes those spring up overnight. Uh-oh. It's really weird how quick a hair can grow.
0: It
4: really?
0: Is, isn't it?
3: Yeah.
0: And I got one on my right ear right now.
3: Still?
0: Yeah.
1: Pluck it. It feels so
0: good. No, it's right there. Yeah. But... You know, it'll just, if I pluck it, it'll just grow right back.
4: My rogue hair is right here on my forearm where no hair should ever grow.
0: Right.
4: And it always grows right there, and it's very painful to pluck.
3: I mean, it's weird. I get up in an amplified, whatever, magnified mirror every night, and I check out everything, and then I'll wake up one morning and suddenly... I've got a 3-inch eyebrow hair. It's like overnight. It's crazy.
5: Nothing is more humbling than looking at yourself in a car mirror.
4: I know.
5: That's where you can really see every stray hair.
3: I keep tweezers in the car for that reason.
5: That's smart. That's
3: keep
5: really
3: them
5: smart.
3: In the little glove box right there, my armrest.
4: The other day, Kenzie was like, "You have something on your butt," and it was a hair.
0: What? Like this one?
3: Why is she looking at your butt?
0: Right.
4: Because we're married. But she pulled it. I was like,
3: I don't just randomly say, "Alan, let me look at your butt."
4: I was walking by.
3: Well, I don't do that.
4: It was just like.
5: Check to see if there's hair
4: just
5: there.
4: Chilling out there. Was just one little.
0: I'd be more surprised if you didn't have one on your butt.
4: Didn't?
0: Yeah.
1: Yeah.
0: I mean, I got a whole, like, astro.
5: It's not squeaky clean.
3: Well, you don't have to show us.
4: I'm pretty hairy.
0: Yeah.
5: Yeah, you've already taken your pants off once this morning.
3: He's
1: just getting naked.
4: They're just tuning in. The reason Al's taking his pants
0: slow
4: off.
0: Couple of years.
4: He has reversible pants and he just figured it out, so he's changing outfits throughout the morning.
5: Yeah. What pattern are you showing right now?
3: Back to the floral. I don't know. I can't decide.
0: I need to change again.

0: Kelly?
1: I don't know. I like both. You can't go wrong with either.
0: Yeah, the floral. I mean, it was such a surprise to me this morning when I picked up this random pair of plaid pants. Not random. Plaid shorts. And I was putting them out, putting one foot in. I'm like, wait a minute. There's a pocket on the inside of these pants.
1: Where your toe get caught?
0: Yes, actually. Mm-hmm. And so I said, wait a minute. There's pocket. These pants are freaking reversible. It was. I felt like Owen Wilson should have had delivered that line.
2: Wow.
0: These pants are freaking reversible. It's amazing.
2: And it's only how thank it you, only has one zipper.
1: That's good.
0: Yeah.
2: And the zipper like switches sides, which is really cool.
0: That's you should relate.
3: We need more reversible clothing. Do you remember the? I used to love these pants back in the day that were cargo pants.
0: Yeah.
3: But I had zippers right by the knee. And if it got hot, I could unzip it and turn it into shorts.
1: Yeah, I've seen those. How do we about the cargo sweatpants?
3: I love them.
0: I personally love them.
3: I've traveled with them.
1: I've considered.
3: That's what I wore when we traveled.
0: Just cargo, period. Yeah, because you can put your passport, or whatever, all your stuff in your pocket.
3: So much room for activities. Yeah, right. Right by the thigh.
4: Right, because the kid I knew in middle school that had cargo pants, he had a knife collection. And a lot of times he would bring his... I don't think I ever told anyone this.
3: Yeah, that's checking out.
4: And I never told the teachers or anything. But he was so... Like, he had this thing for me. So he would always, like, in between breaks in class, show me different knives in his knife collection.
1: Wait, and that's a kid you need to be nice to.
4: Yeah, for real.
3: He was bringing it to school?
4: In his cargo pants. Like, he had different knives and stuff.
3: Were we allowed to bring...
4: No.
1: No, right?
3: That's not an allowed thing.
0: No.
3: And you never snitched?
4: No.
1: And how is he doing now?
3: Yeah, do you ever?
0: I bet he has a mustache.
4: I should check on that.
1: He probably has a mustache.
0: Yeah, I bet he has a mustache.
1: If there's any children listening and somebody's bringing knives to school in their cargo pants, you should
3: tell.
1: Please tell.
4: Tell.
1: Don't be like Audrey. Please tell.
4: Never be like me.
3: Yeah, she doesn't like mustaches.
1: Yeah. And if you see someone with cargo pants, ask what they have in those pockets.
0: Yeah.
2: Right.
0: And do something to brighten their day.
3: It should be tater tots. If we're doing it right. If you're at school, it should be tater tots or a snack.
2: Or gum.
3: Could be gum, but then you forget and then you wash it.
1: Oh, yeah.
2: Oh, yeah. Or chapstick. I always wash my chapstick. That's
4: bad. But have you ever met someone who's wearing cargo pants that, like, all the pockets are full? Like, they don't typically use the pockets.
0: Well, some people do, but you shouldn't. I don't think they should be used. They should just be for, like, decor or for the random thing. Like, when you're just needing to put something in there, you know, like a three-pack.
4: A vanity pocket?
3: Al's brought up his three-pack. At least once a week.
0: I've got to bring it up somewhere.
3: And yes, it is still a three-pack.
5: Yeah, tomorrow. 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

stockings. 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
2: Oh, no, we're not making fun of Big Al's outfits today because he has reversible pants.
3: Man.
2: And you don't mess with reversible pants.
3: I can't even tell you that's about or anything reversible.
2: I need
3: I'm
2: you
3: so
2: to.
3: Excited.
2: I'm going to go get you one of those sandwich boards that says, I have reversible pants on right now, because I think the world needs to know
3: not
2: about o- this.
3: Not only that, in the next break, I'm going to change my pants.
4: Whoa. Inside
5: out. Every hour you should do that today.
2: Yeah. Like, wait, wasn't Al wearing different pants?
3: Yeah.
2: He was.
3: Did he go home and change?
2: Nope.
3: No. Boom.
2: Bam. Now, we want you to leave home because we got a vacation for you. You can win a Florida vacation for two, including a three-night stay at the Loews Miami Beach Hotel, which we just stayed at last week. So our Kid Nation family vacation, that's going to pay off because all you got to do is answer one really easy question to win that vacation. And that's it. Yesterday was, who got slapped in the butt when we were making mojitos? That was Kelly.
5: Yep. Yep. But that question's off the table.
2: It's off the table, Kelly.
5: It's already been asked and answered.
2: But the video is up. We never heard what Alan had to say about the butt smack.
5: He said, oh, payback is coming.
4: Oh.
2: It's good to know,
3: that's
2: Alan.
3: My dude, man.
2: That's your dude?
3: That's my dude.
5: I didn't have a problem with him doing it. It was just it was so hard.
2: It was. Al's got heavy hands.
5: It really hurt.
3: It was a game time decision, Kelly.
2: I know you thought about it. You walked about 20 feet.
3: You want to just tap it.
2: All right. Pow. All right. Let's get you some headlines here.
3: Yep.
2: Today, only at Taco Bell, the $1 Mexi Melt has entered the chat. Do what you wish with that information.
5: Mexi Melt?
2: The Mexi Melt.
3: They're doing what they got to do, man.
2: I don't know. It's a Mexi Melt.
5: You don't know?
2: It's the delicious Taco Bell treat.
6: No lettuce. It doesn't have lettuce on it.
4: Okay. There we go.
3: They just want you to come back in the door.
2: Yeah, I feel like Taco Bell was vilified for something they couldn't really control.
4: Actually, they're getting really great press right now. Everyone's saying this is like when they said the safest day to fly was the day after 9/11.
2: Right. This is the safest time to eat.
4: Safest time to have Taco Bell.
2: And again, it wasn't their fault. They don't know.
4: Exactly.
2: They're just getting
5: I had a salad at a restaurant yesterday.
2: Good.
5: And I'm fine.
3: Yeah.
5: I'm not worried.
2: I'm still very anti-lettice.
4: Yeah,
3: are you?
5: It was so good. That iceberg lettuce, it was just holding on to all that jalapeno ranch dressing. It was so good.
2: Mm. I don't ask for lettuce on anything. Spinach, I'm cool with, but lettuce, again, I maintain my stance on
6: you
2: lettuce.
6: You have a problem with vegetables, though.
2: Lettuce is a gateway to diarrhea. What?
5: No, it's and not. You've been saying
6: you don't
5: that.
6: Like vegetables.
2: I love vegetables.
6: You don't like onions. You don't like tomatoes.
2: Keep going.
6: Lettuce.
7: He only likes broccoli.
6: Spinach.
2: I like broccoli. I like spinach.
4: Carrots?
2: I love carrots.
4: Cucumbers?
2: Love cucumbers.
4: I thought you didn't like cucumbers.
2: Love cucumbers.
4: Cauliflower.
6: That's right.
2: Cauliflower, one of my favorites.
4: Squash.
2: Squash is delicious.
5: Okay.

0: He loves vegetables.
1: Don't you?
0: Let it be known.
2: Let us eat lettuce.
1: Yeah. Lettuce for joys.
3: It does kind of suck, though, like in Taco Bell's, you know, situation where the headlines are everywhere of like, don't eat Taco Bell, but nobody ever really sees the follow up.
4: Right.
3: Of like, no, it's actually fine.
4: It's okay.
3: It's okay.
4: Give them love.
1: Now, we've had looks maxing. We heard that, like, guys are looks maxing. But there's a thing called protein maxing. And this could be the reason why baby formula prices are skyrocketing. It's a trend on TikTok where people try to eat as much protein as possible. Now, if you didn't know, whey protein is a key ingredient in most infant formulas, and these protein maxers have found that out.
0: They're eating baby formula?
1: Yeah.
3: Oh, my God.
1: They're going out and getting the baby formula because of the whey protein in the baby formula. And a lot of the protein maxers prefer to drink their meals instead of actually chewing.
5: And why can't they just do whey protein?
1: I think baby formula was a little bit cheaper because to get the whey protein.
3: Or why can't you just eat some chicken?
1: You could do that.
6: Right, it's steak. Hard to get the amount of protein.
1: But you're trying to get more protein in there, yeah. So you're getting
3: so
1: the baby
3: formula.
1: So you want
3: the babies to die?
5: You know, I thought
3: because we're running out.
2: Give the baby a steak.
1: They're not running out. They're just it's more expensive.
3: I'm just saying.
1: Have you guys ever, because my mom had a baby when I was 12, but have you ever had just baby formula powder by itself and just put it in your mouth?
3: Mm-mm.
1: Oh, my goodness.
5: It looks very soft.
1: It is so delicious.
5: Oh.
6: Really?
1: Yeah. I remember I used to just sneak one scoop when my sister was sleeping and I was watching her. I'd be like, let me get one of those.
5: You stole from a baby?
1: Stole from my sister as a baby, yeah.
2: Your mom hit you when she was 12? Is that what you just said?
1: No. When I was 12, my mom had my sister.
2: Oh, okay.
1: So I was a little bit older.
2: Gotcha. Okay.
1: And I was able to experience things that I wouldn't have tried if I was like 4 or 5.
5: Eat more pumpkin seeds. I heard those have the most amount of protein.
2: And they're good for your, also.
5: Pumpkin seeds?
2: Yes.
6: What?
1: Oh.
2: Yes.
1: For the three pack?
2: Yeah.
6: What is
1: okay.
6: The motion you're doing.
3: It looks like he's sandpapering.
1: You know what it is?
5: When a guy goes, it means they're privates.
6: Oh.
1: No, or like, you know, hey, you want to get sexy? You go, hey, babe.
3: Yeah, that's very effective.
1: When I went works.
2: When I went to Brazil, the women were doing that to the men.
1: 100%.
2: They were like,
1: that's universal for code. Yeah. Code for hey.
2: Yeah, I'm walking down the street in the middle of the day drinking a little coconut drink.
1: They're
2: girl.
1: Boom.
2: Boom.
5: They're talking about
2: like,
5: their.
2: I'm like, oi.
5: They're privates.
1: No.
2: It's
1: talking about just being sexy.
2: She was just hollering.
1: Yeah.
6: If I go to a grown man's house and he's got baby formula in his cabinets.
1: And he goes, hey, Audrey.
6: There's just no
1: you know
6: way
1: what time
6: I'm
1: talking it is.
2: Right next to the pumpkin seed.
1: You know what time it is. All right, so this is a really cool story that made me smile. A doctor in Brazil found a simple way to make surgery less intimidating for kids. And I hope a lot more doctors kind of adopt what this guy's doing.
2: Okay.
1: He lets them choose a superhero or princess costume to wear in the operating room.
2: Oh, wow, that's cool.
1: He started the tradition 6 years ago after seeing how frightened kids were getting. And it is scary when you're a little kid and you're going to go under and you're going to have surgery and you don't know what's going to happen. So he was like, hey, let me let you be Superman so you know that you got the power to survive
2: Iron Man.
1: Or whatever like that.
2: Yeah.
1: He also takes time to explain each surgery in kid-friendly terms so that it's not as scary. And he insists that the parents stay with their children when they start anesthesia. So this is really cool. You get to be a superhero or a princess or whatever your hero is when you go under. And so maybe you're a doctor listening this morning. You're looking for ways to make it easier for the kids.
2: Sure.
1: And if you're traveling to Texas, you live in Texas, if you're caught with one of the newly banned THC products in Texas, like the Delta 8 or the THCA products, you could now be charged with a state jail felony. It's punishable with 180 days, up to 2 years in jail. And up to a $10,000 fine. And this just took place.
3: I'm scared.
1: That's a much steeper penalty than Texas misdemeanor penalties for small amounts of marijuana. And there's a lot of people that rely on this for medication. There's a lot of older individuals, a lot of people.
3: But they would have a doctor's excuse for that, wouldn't
1: you
3: they?
1: You don't get that.
2: There's a lot of
5: things. You can get it for medicinal. I mean, you can't get it for
1: you cannot.
5: You cannot get it for medicinal in Texas. So they're going to go to drug dealers instead.
1: Right.
5: Instead of a safe shop.
1: Which is a little scary because it could be laced with other things. And
3: don't do that.
2: If somebody called me, if I saw a news story, Kelly Raspberry arrested for possession of one of these.
3: Anything.
2: I'm like, nah.
3: She was framed.
2: Dude, I'm telling you.
1: He didn't
3: no
1: do it.
3: Way.
2: That's one thing I can put my paycheck on now.
6: Right? So all the dots start connecting.
1: It's a backwards step.
3: Girl, I grew up in Florence. They had the Temple in Florence Christian School. They scared me straight for life.
2: She had to repent for going to a movie.

0: Right.
1: Right, yeah. I had to sign a contract,
0: but,
1: yeah.
0: But you drink alcohol, right?
2: Right, alcohol.
1: I do, but that's not illegal.
0: Right, but it used to be.
1: If I, well, it's not.
0: And this used
1: but
0: to not
1: with
0: be.
1: Drugs,
2: it used to not be.
1: The police are coming the minute I light up. I saw the video.
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6: What's up with the celebrity gossip, Anna and Kelly? What's happening?
7: So, in case you missed it, a few days ago, Ariana Grande's team put out a statement saying that following her Eternal Sunshine tour, she was going to take a break. She dropped out of a show that she was going to do next summer, and they basically said that there was a lot of public scrutiny going on because a lot of people have been concerned about her health recently. So her team had put out a statement, but last night Ariana stopped her Eternal Sunshine tour, stopped in Chicago, and she wanted to speak for herself.
8: Sometimes when a story comes out that's not directly from me,

0: things can get a little blown out of proportion. So, so basically, the announcement that was made yesterday was not a reactive or impulsive thing. It is something that I had decided. It's a plan that I have quietly made a long time ago, and it's a decision that was made from a thoughtful and empowered place. And I want you to know that many things can be true at the same time. I want to share this because I heard that my fans were worried that negativity was ruining things for me. But I just have to say, that could not be more opposite. And also, this can be and will continue to be the greatest experience of my professional career. It's so just putting out pedal. It's been extraordinary.
1: She talked for a long time, right?
2: Yeah, it was about a 4-minute speech, and so Robert edited that down to about a minute. But basically, she was saying that this has been a plan that she's had in the works for a while. To take a break after her tour. But she was saying, you know, she said two things can be true. Boundaries need to be set, and I need to take a break, but also this has been a great tour for me. Like, she's not saying that because the tour is affecting her health, that's why she's taking a break. She's saying kind of both things can be true.
1: Yeah.
2: And I did talk to one of my friends who's a huge fan of hers, who's flying out to Chicago today to go see her, and I asked her what she thought about the whole thing, and she said she's actually really happy that she's going to take a break.
3: Same.
2: That she just needs it.
3: Yeah, she's been working so hard. Like you said, we had Wicked. That was like three years.
2: Yeah, it's just been nonstop.
3: She had albums. She had an album during Wicked and then the albums tour. Before that.
2: And then you put her personal life into the mix of all of that.
3: And she's been entertaining and acting since she was a kid.
2: Yeah.
3: Homegirl needs a break. Like, kind of like Rihanna, where she was like, you know, I'm going to take a break. And whenever I feel I'm going to come back, I'm going to come back.
2: Yeah.
4: But I don't think Rihanna's coming back.
1: Yeah.
2: No.
5: She became a billionaire. She's like, why would I?
3: But yeah. It makes you think, why did Rihanna take a break too? Probably because of the scrutiny. Probably because she's been working since she was just so young. And all it gets to you, you just need a break.
5: Yeah. Why would you put your art out there for people to hate on you and then get people talking about your body and when you're just living life and enjoying it? Mm-hmm. You know, that's why Rihanna's chilling. And we understand it. But
4: and making babies.
5: But we would love an album.
6: Maybe she got in there three.
2: I kind of feel like at this point, Rihanna almost can't put out an album because the expectations would be too high.
1: Right.
6: Yeah.
4: Right?
5: And I understand it.
2: Yeah.
4: I wonder if she's been trying to put stuff out and then she's like, nope, can't do that. You know, she's obviously, they see her in the studio all the time.
6: She's she's got enough hits where if she wants to do a show or somebody in Saudi Arabia, whatever, you know, the people that pay big money for ours to come out. However many millions of dollars it would take, she'd go do that.
4: And they pay her millions just to be like a guest voice and sing one line on somebody else's song.
5: A feature,
3: And she had a song come out. Was it this year or last year for that Trolls movie?
5: Sounds about right.
3: I think it's like Deserving or something.
4: One of those movies. All right, so Jelly Roll.
6: Yes.
4: He just finished touring and says he's going to step away from a while, too. He told the crowd in Salt Lake City last week, it's been a wonderful lifetime experience for him, but after his last show in Colorado Springs, which was this past Thursday, that would be it for a year or two.
6: Whoa.
4: Yeah, he said, I'm fixing to take some time off and heal.
5: Go fix.
4: Thank you for the opportunity. So I'm wondering, what is he healing from necessarily? Because remember earlier this year, like January, he snapped his collarbone in half.
7: What?
4: When he flipped the ATV. So maybe he's still dealing with that. Now, the obvious thing is healing from the divorce.
6: And the weight loss.
4: Has it been as amicable and, you know, nice as he and Bunny XO have led us to believe? Because you remember his daughter, Bailey Ann, said the internet would crumble if she told what she knew.
5: And then she left us hanging. We'll never know.
4: I'm waiting.
5: Because only she knows.
4: I know.
5: Did Bunny, was that her on the video with Bunny when Bunny got a new car? Was that Jelly Roll's daughter with her?
4: Probably. She said she still has a great relationship with his kids.
5: Yeah.
6: And I think I saw a video of him, like, fishing or doing something up in the Ozarks, like, about a month ago. Like, he just wants to rest. Again, they're supposed to rest. Let the man rest. Let him sit back and have a Jelly Roll.
4: Or is there something going on and he's trying to, I don't know.
2: Get ahead of it,
4: yeah.
7: I feel like his career just started.
5: No, he's been around for...
4: To leave when it's on fire like that.
5: It finally got on fire, but he was... I mean, he had that rap career, too.
2: Yeah.
7: What?
5: Yeah, he was a rapper before.
7: Come on.
2: Before he went mainstream.

0: You didn't know that?
1: No.
0: Yeah.
1: Like MGK? Not that kind.
2: What was like his a big rap hit?
0: I think it was more either. He was more underground. He wasn't getting underground.
2: Yeah. Maybe it was when he was in prison. Maybe he just rapped.
3: Prison rap. Yeah.
0: You can go to his YouTube. It's the music's still up.
2: I've never heard of still his got rap.
1: Well, also speaking of concerts, could you imagine being at a concert and the artist that you're seeing says everyone in the crowd gets a cruise?
4: What?
3: Yeah.
4: What?
3: This is cool. Ah!
1: Yeah.
4: Screaming.
1: So Zac Brown Band had a big surprise for his fans at the show at his show at Fenway Park on Sunday night. This was their record-breaking 15th consecutive sold-out show at the baseball stadium. So to celebrate, Zach told everyone in the crowd, more than 37,000 people, that they're getting a free cruise for two aboard Margaritaville at Sea's new Beachcomber ship. This entire giveaway is valued at more than $40 million.
4: Thank you, Mr. Brown.
1: And it's the largest surprise audience gift in live entertainment history.
2: Top that, Oprah.
3: Right.
1: You get a cruise. You get a cruise, right? Essentially. So Zach has a partnership with the cruise line and co-designed the venue on the ship.
3: We're all on the same boat.
1: But I wonder how that works. Like, do you just show? I mean, obviously, they get some sort of.
2: They'll get a voucher or something. Yeah. But they have to take it within 12 months, I believe. It's not like open ended.
3: Alcohol not included.
0: We need to do something about the Zach Brown, Zach Bryan thing, because how many people are going to think Zach Bryan's the one that.
1: You true. Know?
3: Here's the thing. Like, he sold out 15 straight shows. So the people that went to show one through 14.
1: Yeah.
3: If you went to 1 through 14, you're like, hey.
1: Yeah.
0: Well, that's how it goes.
3: It's luck of the draw, man.
1: You're at show 16, like, well.
3: Yeah. Yeah. Yeah, right.
2: I know.
3: But luck I think it's really cool.
1: Super cool.
2: You know, he just got married to Kendra Scott back in May.
0: Oh, so you got money. You got money.
2: She got money.
0: Well, they got.
2: She's the breadwinner in that family.
0: We got money.
2: We got money. She's worth like $900 million.
1: Wow.
2: And he's worth, you know, tens of millions, but not $900 million. That's a lot.
3: That's a few million between friends.
0: Love it.
1: Between spouses.
0: Yeah.
2: So have we got another celebrity wedding, another love story here? It looks like Bradley Cooper and Gigi Hadid may have pulled off a wedding. They were photographed walking down the streets of Paris yesterday, and they're both wearing these thin gold bands on their left ring fingers. That signifies
0: friendship.
2: We're married, but we're too cool to be flashy and gaudy. You know, that's how real rich people do it, Al.
3: I need y'all to have big old rings on so we know.
0: Right.
3: Well, otherwise, the single people.
0: Al's going to hit on you.
3: Yeah.
2: I think the simple trend is really cool, too. But the last time they were spotted together before this was at Taylor and Travis's wedding, and they were not wearing rings then. So if they are married, did it happen since that wedding? Or because they didn't want to distract or detract from Taylor and Travis's big day, they left the bands off because then everybody would be looking at them and not, you know.
1: Very possible.
2: I don't know. But they're not talking. Their reps aren't talking. They're letting the little gold bands do the talking, I guess, at this point.
4: Maybe they had a cute little private ceremony to themselves. Maybe. No one was there. And then he bought her a ring and this was like a promise ring.
2: Maybe. There are celebrities that have had like commitment ceremonies that aren't legally binding.
4: Right. Mm-hmm. That's what I'm thinking.
2: I don't know.
1: Or they got married in secret, like Tom and Zendaya.
2: Yeah. And he's like 20 years older than she is, right?
1: Does he have kids?
2: He has a daughter with Irina Shayk. I looked; she's 9 years old now, and Gigi's daughter Kai, I think, is 5.
1: Yeah.
5: Did I just hear Irina Shayk was dating someone new?
2: She dates. Well, she was around with Tom Brady for a while. They were sneaking around.
1: And Kanye for a minute, right?
5: Devin Booker is the rumor. Devin Booker, the basketball player that dated Kendall Jenner. Yeah.
1: Oh.
3: Who is that old Hollywood couple? Not old, but yeah, no. Been married. Been together for years.
2: Goldie Hawn and Kurt Russell.
3: Have they ever had any type of ceremony?
2: They might have had something, but they're never legally married.
0: Maybe like a little party, like a anniversary party.
3: I mean, it's working for them. Yeah. Yeah. They've been together longer than all my marriages combined.
2: Right.
3: And relationships. And puppies.
6: Who hasn't been married?
0: I mean, I could throw a rock out there in the canal and I could find one.
3: Finally cleared out of the Loews Miami Beach Hotel, there's plenty of room for you.
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9: I don't know if this is an irrational fear of mine, but I fear having to perform the national anthem.
10: Yeah, yeah, same.
11: I don't know the words.
9: Right, and I know the words, but I feel like I practice it in the shower sometimes because I don't know if I'm going to go to a baseball game and people are like, hey, can you come down here and sing the national anthem?
12: I don't think they're going to call you up just randomly.
9: I never know, Al. So I will practice it occasionally in the shower. I think a lot of us have, right? We all practice the national anthem.
11: Of course. You want to see if you can hit the high note.
9: Right, exactly.
10: JC, at least the song starts with your name.
9: Yeah.
10: Jose. Oh,
9: yeah.
10: Can you see?
9: And I can see. And I can also hear. There was a rendition of our national anthem that went down on the very beginning of this month by a woman named Martha Reeves, beautiful woman. She had other ladies alongside her, and it was at a professional women's pro baseball league.
11: Yeah.
9: And they said, hey, why don't you come down here, you practice this in the shower like the rest of America, and give it your best shot.
11: Yeah.
9: And this is how it went.
11: Oh.

0: sweet watch were so gallantly streaming. And the rocket's red glare, oh, the bombs bursting in air, gave proof through the night that our flag was
1: still there.
2: Mm-hmm. Okay, come on.
0: Oh, say does that star-spangled banner yet wave o'er the land of the free and the home of the brave?
3: I'm very proud of her.
4: And she's the woman that sang that song.
5: She got through it.
4: She sang that song, Heat Wave. So she is... She's a singer.
3: Hey, she didn't
6: I'm
3: give
6: very
3: up.
6: I'm proud of her.
3: She did just, not give
7: she's
3: up.
7: She's a singer. She's was, a professional singer.
4: Yes.
6: From Martha and the Vandals. Is
4: yeah.
6: She was
4: sang Heat Wave.
5: They sounded like...
3: It's the, like a heat wave.
4: Yeah.
7: That's her?
4: Yeah.
6: Through my heart. Heat wave.
4: So I was like, when I found that out, I was like, what happened?
3: She got older.
4: I know, but...
3: Things yeah. happened. And we are not going to make fun of her. She is iconic.
2: I'm not making fun of her. And she looked beautiful at her outfit
3: Legend.
2: On point.
5: Is that how all old ladies sing?
6: Kind of.
5: I don't know.
2: Like even the community notes Anna was telling me said, yes, this
6: it
2: is
6: It said, yes, this is real.
8: That's I saw this before the community note, and I really for real thought this was from a TV show.
2: She

0: She issued a statement, didn't she?
1: She did.
2: She a statement.
3: Her heart. She's not sad. Kelly, she?
1: It got so bad.
4: She's getting made fun of online.
1: No. Of course.
2: And listen,
3: she started all her so mean.
1: She said, having just celebrated my 85th birthday, I've
5: heard.
2: Oh, okay.
3: You want to laugh now?
2: Okay, no.
0: Yes,
2: no, I don't know.
3: You were stifling.
2: I don't know. I did not know.
0: Terrible.
2: I did not. I'm not going to. No,
3: I am not going to make fun of that sweet old lady. That's precious.
0: You know what? Not every old person should be invited to do things.
3: That was precious. That was not nice.
0: Audrey, I don't know. I could see you in this group sooner in your life. Or not sooner, just eventually in this.
6: Yeah. That, yeah. I think Audrey could hit that note.
0: I think you can hit that note.
1: My noises?
3: Oh, yeah. Okay. Can I read the rest of the statement?
6: Yeah, yeah, go
1: ahead. I've learned a great deal over more than just 60 years of performing live. It was an incredible honor to be invited to perform, blah, blah, blah, first woman ever, game, whatever. She said, the field conditions were wet and windy, and without stage monitors, I wasn't able to hear myself as I normally would.
5: Amen. That's hard.
1: While it wasn't the performance I had hoped for, I'm grateful to have been there to in support of these remarkable athletes in this groundbreaking league.
6: You know what we got to do now?
5: Classy.
6: Look, we got to run it back.
2: Give her another shot.
0: She sounded
2: no, I think what he's done. I think what he's done is good.
6: This is like Eminem's 8 Mile. Sometimes you fall and you got to get back on stage and go off on Papa Doc.
0: They sounded like the teacher in Jimmy Neutron where she's like, Cora!
2: Now, see, he's making fun.
0: Jimmy!
6: He is making fun.
2: I'm not making fun of an 85-year-old.
6: We're trying to be as respectful as possible.
2: 85 and can do anything. Yeah. I am with you.
1: That's just how she sounds, though, right? Do you think she could do better?
6: I think she could do better.
0: No, that's how she sounds.
5: She said she couldn't hear herself.
6: Yeah, I think she could do better. That's why I say run it back.
0: I will say she did a better job than I would have, though.
5: Yeah, that's for sure.
6: I'd be down to have her on the show to do this over again with in ears and the whole thing.
1: And I'll back her up.
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6: Yeah, that person that will untangle all your messes is Kelly Raspberry, who you can write at lovelettersTokelly.com. Let's get right to it.
9: Love letters to Kelly.
3: Clear that throat. Get that phlegm out.
6: I'm trying, Kelly. It's been bad.
3: I know. It is bad lately.
6: Dear Kelly, you are the love expert.
3: I am.
6: My wife and I have a wonderful relationship overall, but we've reached an impasse over something that seems so small, yet somehow falls on me every single time. Phone calls. She's about 15 years younger than I am and absolutely refuses to make or answer phone calls if she can avoid them. Making appointments, returning calls, talking to customer service. If it requires speaking to another human, it becomes my job. Meanwhile, she can send text messages that rival a short novel in both speed and detail. When I've asked her why she won't just make a quick 2-minute call, her answer is always, quote, it's a millennial thing.
3: Yeah.
6: You wouldn't understand.
3: Yeah.

0: I'm genuinely curious whether this is something you're hearing from other young people or other relationships, or if I'm just getting played into becoming the household receptionist. Joe.
1: Joe, it is Joe. What she's not lying. Joe. It is what it is. Nobody accepts phones anymore. There's
0: make
1: like
0: an appointment.
1: I just saw an article and I didn't open it yet, but I saved it about how you handle text only friendships. I have so many very close friends that our communication, 90% of it is by text.
0: Right. Yeah.
1: Texting about when we're going to get together again, you know. But yeah, one of the best things about marrying Alan was, you know, he started paying the bills, so I didn't have to worry about that anymore. And he handles all customer service calls. I don't like doing that either.
0: He loves the
1: I
0: music.
1: I love putting that off on my man, and he doesn't mind doing it.
0: Yeah.
1: So if you're just asking, is this normal or is she just talking to be talking? No, she's telling the truth. This is very real. You see teenagers and, you know, they'll be sitting in the same room with each other and they're just all texting. They're not having conversation.
0: Right.
1: It's awful. It's sad. I've been noticing lately when I go out, you know, we're walking through restaurants and things and look over at a table and everybody is sitting at the table, three or four people, and they're all on their phones.
2: Yeah.
1: Every single one of them. It is sad.
0: Mm-hmm.
1: It is sad, mm-hmm. But that's what society's become.
0: It is what it is.
3: You got your little 15, little hottie, 15 years younger than you. Just deal with it.
1: It's sad, though.
3: Yeah.
1: I mean,
0: the customer service calls aren't that bad.
1: And I've started to be really way more cognizant of it because I'm guilty, too. If you ever pick up that phone, if Alan and I are having a conversation, well, let me just Google that real quick and find out. Suddenly, I'm like, well, while I'm here, let me go ahead and see how many likes I got on that Instagram post. Oh, and let me see if I got any messages. Oh, and let me check email.
0: Yeah.
1: And then before you know it, we're not talking.
0: Because sometimes I'm a sit down on the toilet kind of guy because I'm too tired to stand up.
1: And a lot of people are getting hemorrhoids because of that.
3: Whoa,
1: that is becoming a huge problem because when you're sitting there on the toilet, you're supposed to just go and get up.
0: But your body's pushing stuff.
1: People are sitting there and it's caught. I'm not joking.
0: Really?
1: This
0: Kelly's
1: is causing a huge hemorrhoid resurgence, whatever.
0: Not that I'm there.
1: Sitting there.
0: I'm not, please don't. I'm not there yet, guys. But I do sometimes will sit down because I'm tired. And I should be the
3: first. You're that tired that you can't pee
0: 100%
3: for like a second.
1: Yeah. A lot of moms and stuff, when you escape to the bathroom, it's the only pee.
0: There's
1: you
0: also
1: get.
0: That.
1: But you got to pee and get up.
0: Right.
1: And just sit there.
0: But then I accidentally get on TikTok. I'm like, oh, that's pretty cool. But let me see what's going on over here on X.
4: Right.
0: And then I'm over here on
4: and
0: X.
4: And you're already comfortable.
0: And I'm all comfortable. And then I'm like, hold up.
3: Bathroom was the one.
0: I got to see what Instagram's all about. So I got to go check what my friends did today.
1: If you're sitting there till your legs go to sleep, that's
2: a problem.
1: That's not great.
0: Yeah. Actually, yeah. That's what I do. And I know that I did it right when I stand up and fall.
2: Wow.
4: Check your hemorrhoids.
0: No, I'm good. I think.
1: For now.
0: But it is a problem. Anyway, how did we get there?
3: Hemorrhoids.
0: Good luck, Joe.
1: Yes, it's normal, Joe. Sorry.
0: All right.
3: Enjoy.
1: Divorce her and marry someone your own age.
2: Love letters to Kelly.
3: You're Kelly, you're the love expert.
1: I am.
3: I'm 22. On one hand, I have the best friend in the world. We've been there for each other when others wouldn't. Then, on the other hand, I have this amazing 20-year-old woman that I've been dating off and on for the past 2 years, but mostly on. She lives in a different state, but I'm ready to move to the next level marriage, and she is as well. My guy friend and I live together, and I help him out financially a lot. I'm worried that if I do move, he could possibly go into a financial plunder. Should I stay there and continue helping out my homie, or should I go ahead and move and be with the woman that I'll be spending the rest of my life with? That's from Chris.
1: Stay with your friend because you're too immature to get married. If that's even a question.
0: And you're paying for your friends?
1: Yeah, if that's even a question, you're too immature to get married. Y'all figure out your finances, and then you can move forward as an adult in a relationship.
3: Yeah. I understand having a homie.
1: At 22 and 20, you're talking about building a life with somebody, but you're worried about your buddy who can't make rent next month. This isn't the time for you to be getting married to anybody.
0: And this is like that movie, You, Me, and Dupree. Kind of.
1: I don't remember that movie.
0: You remember that movie?
3: With
0: Owen Wilson?
3: Owen Wilson, yeah.
1: What did Dupree do?
0: He stayed at their house, and then he broke bro code.
1: Oh.
3: Mm.
0: Flight bro code.
3: That's what I was going to say. Go ahead and get married and have homeboy move in with you on the other bedroom.
1: What could go wrong?
3: Yeah.
0: But don't move in with your girl, because then she might start liking your boy that's always home and like super sensitive and looks like Owen Wilson.
1: I suggest we all come up a little bit more and get our finances in order before we, you know, start a life with someone.
3: Yeah. 22. You got some life to live.
1: But she's only 20.
3: Yeah. You got some life to live.
4: So did the girl end up leaving her boyfriend for Dupree?
0: No.
4: Oh, okay.
0: I think it ended up working out in the end.
4: Okay, good.
0: Yeah.
4: Wow.
1: Like it always does in real life.
2: Yeah.
0: I got to check back, but yeah, thank you.

0: Finally moved.
1: Been a while.
0: Finally got a job. Got a bike. I moved in with my girlfriend at like that age, and it worked out.
2: Mackenzie?
0: Just yeah.
2: You're the exception to the
0: rule. We're 18 and 19, so.
2: But you didn't get married at 20 and 22.
0: I would have though.
3: It's amazing.
2: I believe that.
3: I ran into a guy the other day, and he's 19, 20 years old, getting ready to go to the Marines, and his girl wants him. She wants to get married.
2: Yeah.
3: And have a baby.
0: Oh.
3: And I'm like,
0: at 19?
3: Dude, pump your brakes, bro.
0: Yeah. I mean, they do get more benefits, though, if they're in the service.
2: It's about benefits. Yeah. It's about benefits. It's not about love at points.
0: Because it helps them out financially.
3: Yeah.
2: But. And then you end up, you know, you hate to say it, but it more likely will end up in divorce and then right. a huge mess. Yeah. All for what?
0: And there's a lot of growing that happens in your 20s, too. And sometimes you grow, not apart, but you grow differently.
2: You grow differently. And that's okay. A lot of times that is apart.
0: Uh-huh. Damn. If you want to write our love expert, her name is Kelly Raspberry. Loveletterskelly.com is where you can do that.
2: I might not say what you want to hear, but...
0: Well, that's what we need sometimes.
2: Take
0: we need tough love. Need a little tough love. Sometimes from our love expert.
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9: Oh my God, Becky, look at her butt. 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
1: Sam News Update. Good afternoon. Kyle Bailey covering coastal Douglas County. A Sandy, Oregon man drowned Saturday in Tockenitch Lake near Gardner. A Douglas County Sheriff's Office report said at 11:40, 81-year-old Mac Lloyd Lynn Hayes and his son were staying at a boathouse on the lake. Hayes wanted to fill up barrels with air to put under the boathouse to keep it afloat. Son suggested they hire someone to do it due to Hayes' age. Hayes declined and had an air compressor fixed up in a way where it gave him oxygen underwater. The man went underwater to put the barrels under the house, but never came up. Short time later, the

0: The son found the breathing apparatus free-floating on the lake, but Hayes was nowhere to be found, so the son called 911. Hayes was quickly found by the DCSO dive team under the house, deceased. The Douglas County Medical Examiner's Office was notified. Heat advisory now in effect through 11 p.m. Wednesday. Forecasters at the National Weather Service in Medford said hot temperatures of 95 to 100 degrees are expected, with low temperatures of 60 to 65 degrees. The advisory area applies to the communities of Roseburg, Elkton, Drain, Sutherland, Tiller, and Camas Valley. Forecasters said hot temperatures will lead to a moderate risk of heat illnesses, especially for those without adequate cooling methods. Periods of smoke could limit the ability to open windows for cooler air at night. Residents should drink plenty of fluids, stay in an air-conditioned room, stay out of the sun, and check up on relatives and neighbors. Roseburg expected to see close to a record high temperature for the date of around 100 degrees today. The record for August 4th, 102 degrees, set in 2012. More weather details at 541radio.com.
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0: 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In the Umpqua Valley, widespread smoke early, otherwise sunny and hot, going to be about 100 today. Widespread smoke, otherwise clear, 64 tonight. 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I'm Kyle Bailey, on Sam.
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